0: Thank you.
1: All right, all right, all right. That was the late, great Abby Lincoln. We started with her album, You Gotta Pay the Band, and we are starting a fund drive this Sunday. And from that, I could have played the title track, but I went to Brother, Can You Spare a Dime? Abby Lincoln vocals, Stan Getz, and that smooth tenor saxophone. Hank Jones piano, Charlie Hayden bass, Mark Johnson drums. You know, what a band. If I was a singer, and I assure you I am not, I would like to be backed by a band like that. We then went to the title track off of Who Used to Dance, and both the previous song and this one were albums produced by Jeton Jazz Productions out of France. And this one, we have Abby Lincoln, Mark Carey, DC Zone, Michael Bowie, DC Zone on bass, Aaron Walker on drums and percussion. And on this track, and I'm sure you could hear it, we had Sevion Glover on tap dance. Who used to dance? We then went to, kind of backwards here, we went to Love Having You Around from Live at the Keystone Corner, Volume 2, and Volume 2, well, this is the Keystone Corner in San Francisco, recorded way before anybody knew there would be a Keystone Corner in Charm City, Balmer, Maryland. And the tune we heard was Ms. Lincoln's own composition, Throw It Away, one of the tunes she's most famous for, joined by Phil Wright piano, James Leary bass, on Doug Sides on drums. And then we went back to Sophisticated Lady, Live at the Keystone Corner, Volume 1. And we heard a medley of my favorite Hoagy Carmichael tune, The Nearest View, followed by For All We Know. And it was the same band. It may have been the same night, for all I know. That brings us up to date. Before we have the next mini concert coming up, we are going to go to the phones. And we have with us Bubba Bubba Ayize, a.k.a. Dr. Ayize Sabater, who hosts a program here on Thursday evenings, hashtag You Must Learn. Good evening, Dr. Bubba.
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0: They are having a joint event coming up. So why don't you tell us first about the organizations?
1: Yes, well, thank you so much again, Brother Craig, and to Sister Robin while she's enjoying herself, drinking a pina colada somewhere. We're sending blessings. You know, this is not my first rodeo being blessed to come on Robin's Place, so it's good to be back. And I don't know if I'm in the Joe Williams room or the, you know, which room you got me in.
0: Well, actually, when she interviews people, they usually go to the James Baldwin Library. So okay, let's say we're there.
1: All right, we bring in the fire this time then in the James Baldwin Library. So, yeah, so my show, if you want to listen to us, Thursday, 6 p.m., hashtag You Must Learn. Check us out. We do liberatory educational programming. And this Saturday, tomorrow, August the 1st, from 4 to 7 p.m., we're doing a 25th anniversary for Mommy's TLC and a 6th anniversary for the BMEF. Mommy's TLC is an out-of-school time, after-school program that went on to win numerous awards, including a White House award that was presented to us by First Lady Michelle Obama at the White House for educational excellence. And Mommy's TLC was so successful that we actually even helped to give birth to a Montessori public charter school here in D.C. called Shining Stars. That was maybe 12 years ago. And then 6 years ago, we gave birth to the Black Montessori Education Fund, which is, you know, the BMEF, which helps to bring Montessori to adults, to children, to researchers in a more robust way. We've given away a little more than $250,000 since we've been on the scene trying to bring more folk into Montessori by putting money on the table. So we're inviting the whole community out to celebrate with us this 25th anniversary, our silver anniversary, tomorrow, Saturday, August the 1st. We'll be celebrating at Georgia Avenue, 2616 Georgia Avenue, right across the street from Howard University. That's the old Mommy's TLC building. And for those folk who aren't going to be able to join us in person, we're also going to have an online component from 4 to 5 p.m. So folk could just go to the website, blackmontessori.org, to be able to register and get more information. Again, that's blackmontessori.org. And click the About Us and then Events, and then you'll see the event there. So, yeah, so we're excited.
0: And why don't you tell people Mommy's is a anagram. Why don't you tell people what it stands for in case they're not familiar with it?
1: Yes. Mommy's TLC, Mentors of Minorities in Education, Total Learning System. And system is spelled with a C. As a Ebonic inflection, we put, you know, a little jazz in there. Okay. And when we even talk of minorities, we're talking minority not in terms of race or ethnicity, but minority in terms of those few people who choose to go against the grain, to be self-determined, even when folk are cast in darkness, those folk who are shining the light, it's usually a minority. And so it's minority in thought and in deed to press toward liberation. So Mentors of Minorities in Education, Total Learning System, and BMEF is the Black Montessori Education Fund.
0: Okay, well, I need to correct you, and that is that, you know, Robin's umbrella drink of choice usually has tequila in it. But, you know, I hope you have a wonderful event. I hope you sell out the joint. And thank you for taking a little bit of time to share it with us here and all of Robin's fans. And now we're going to have to head up to the Keter Betts patio again and continue with our mini concerts. But thank you very, very much, Ayize.
1: Well, thank you again. Keep up the great work. And again, if folk want to check us out, August the 1st, tomorrow, 4 to 7 p.m., 2616 Georgia Avenue. Be there, be square, and keep jamming, Brother Craig. Thank you.
0: Okay, thanks for joining us.
1: All right, peace to you.
0: All right. The next mini concert is going to be from a fabulous young vocalist, and we are going to bring up trumpeter Bruce Harris and his band with vocalist Samara McClendon. Enjoy.

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0: 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My name's Mozzie, and I'm excited to announce a new show airing on Tuesdays from 3 to 5 p.m. called Something to Say. 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The show is called Something to Say, and hopefully you'll be here to listen and engage.
1: 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This is Robin's Place, and I am not Robin. I am Craig Williams. I sit in for Robin from time to time when she heads down to her home in the Dominican Republic. And I will be here today and two more weeks. The next 2 weeks is going to be during our summer fund drive, and I hope you'll support Ms. Holden, the goddess of radio, and I'll do my best to tell you why. All right. So that mini concert was vocalist Samara Joy, and if you heard me at the beginning of that set, I called her Samara McClendon, and she was performing in trumpeter Bruce Harris's band. And the truth be that Joy is her middle name, and she dropped her last name and went by Joy once she started recording on her own. So we heard the tune If You Were Mine, Johnny Mercer, Bruce Harris trumpet, excellent pianist Sullivan Fortner, David Wong bass, Aaron Kimmel drums, and Samara McClendon on voice. Now, Ms. Joy and Mr. Harris both went to SUNY Purchase's very well-respected jazz program. But then we then went to her first album on her own, and it was just self-titled, Samara Joy. She was joined by excellent guitarist Pasquale Grasso, R.A. Roland on the double bass, and Kenny Washington on drums. And I meant to play a different tune, but I miscued it and let it run out, and it was Stardust. I said earlier in the program how The Nearness of You was my favorite Hoagy Carmichael tune. Well, Stardust is a lot of other people's favorite because it is the single most recorded song in history. After that, we went to her sophomore release, where she went from Whirlwind Recordings over to major label Verve, and we heard her do Gigi Grice's Social Call, and the name of the album was Linger a While. She was joined again by Pasquale Grasso, sorry, tongue-tied, on guitar, Ben Patterson on piano, David Wong on double bass, and Kenny Washington on drums. And then we, the concluding tune with her was from her most recent album, Linger a While. Oh, no, what am I saying? Her most recent album, Portraits. Somewhere I have the album cover. Here it is. So on this one, she was joined by Jason Charas on trumpet and flugelhorn, David Mason on alto and flute, McKendrick McAllister on tenor, Donovan Austin trombone, Connor Rohrer on piano, Felix Musholm on bass, and Evan Sherman on drums. The name of the tune, Day by Day. And then we went back to Trumpeter Bruce Harris from, I believe, his first album called Beginnings on Positone. And we heard his composition, So Near, So Far. Mr. Harris on trumpet, Andy Farber on tenor, Michael Weiss piano, Clovis Nicholas on bass, and Pete Van Nostrand on drums. All right, that brings us up to date. Robin's Place starts an entire weekend of music for you all. We have meeting in the ladies' room coming up at 10 o'clock. I'm not sure which of the hosts will be with you. Host DJs will be with you. It is the fifth Friday of the month, so it may be all three of them if I remember their rotation. But after that, you know, overnight, all day, Saturday, Sunday, into Monday morning, where my strip mate, Ellen Carter, brings you Morning Brew Jazz Notes Edition. Between now and then, it's all music, and it's every genre that the station plays. We got jazz, we got house, we got hip-hop, we've got old school, we've got blues, we've got Southern soul, we got Caribbeana, we got reggae, we got guitar music. It's all there. Enjoy, stay tuned, keep listening, and support the station that supports jazz and justice. All right, we're going to go to another mini concert, and it's going to be a little stretch for Robin's Place, perhaps, but hopefully not. I'm sure you'll enjoy. We have one of the greatest voices of any genre coming right up. Let's welcome Joni Mitchell to Robin's Place up here on the Keter Betts patio.

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It's your favorite grassroots journalist educator, Sam P.K. Collins. Starting August 5th, the All Eyes on D.C. show will air on WPFW 89.3 FM. 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This show will also include tidbits about Pan-African issues and the tenets of grassroots journalism. I'm really looking forward to sharing space with y'all. To God be the glory.

All right. You are listening to WPFW 89.3 FM. I am Craig Williams, sitting in for Robin Holden on Robin's Place, doing a bunch of mini concerts, and I just did a very un-Robin-like set of Joni Mitchell, but I got a lot of phone calls, actually, so some people liked it. All right, so we started from her.

album Court and Spark and the tune Twisted, and all these are on Asylum. We then, kind of a miscue, but it came out all right. The Overture and Cotton Avenue from Don Juan's Reckless Daughter. Then we heard Furry Sings the Blues from Hajira. We returned to Don Juan's Reckless Daughter to do the title track from that. And we concluded actually going back in time to her seminal album, Blue. And The Last Time I Saw Richard, which I think is one of the most cynical, wonderful songs ever written. Richard got married to a figure skater. He bought her a refrigerator and a coffee percolator. You can't, you know, what a writer and what a voice. Let's see. We're going to just hop into a little instrumental interlude of a couple tunes, and the first is going to be two late greats doing duets, and that would be Roy Hargrove trumpet and Mulgrew Miller piano. The name of the album, In Harmony, on Resonance Records, and we're gonna hear one of my favorite ballads, Never Let Me Go.

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1: 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During that time, we hold space for you, our listeners, to support the critical work that we've done for 49 years. Our theme is reimagining Black liberation through our collective humanity in honor of Black August. And in that spirit, we dedicate this pledge drive to recent ancestor, WPFW's first program director, Young Lord and Black Panther, Denise Oliver Velez, an immensely creative, scholarly, and revolutionary woman. Programmatically, WPFW remains committed to the radically liberatory vision that Denise held for the station, imparted through both music and message. Your contributions ensure that the station will continue to honor not only Denise's legacy, but the legacies of so many who've poured into WPFW. Unapologetically emancipatory, people-centered, independent media. Thank you.
2: All right, folks, you're listening to WPFW, and it is getting on time for me to make room for the meeting in the ladies' room. And I saw DJ Abby out in the hallway, so not sure if she's going to be joined by the other two or not, but be that as it will. All right, three with Roy Hargrove. First, we heard Never Let Me Go duets with Mulgrew Miller on Resonance, the album In Harmony. Then we heard Roy Hargrove and Antonio Hart from the Tokyo Sessions on Novus, and they were playing with a bunch of cats from Japan, a Monk Straight No Chaser. And then we heard Roy Hargrove from what I believe was his second album when way back when on Novus, The Vibe. And he was joined by a bunch of players of the day, including Antonio Hart again on trumpet, DC's own Mark Carey on piano, Rodney Whitaker on bass, and Gregory Hutchinson on drums. I'm going to conclude with three versions of the same song, and that would be Max Roach and Oscar Brown Jr.'s Freedom Day. And I opened my show 2 weeks ago with this triad, if you will, and I'm going to play them backwards, but I just think we need to keep in mind that the more things change, the more things stay the same, and we still need to fight for freedom, especially here in occupied DC. So first up is going to be, and all these are led by drummers with then a singer. First up is going to be Ulysses Owens Jr., with Joanna Majoko as the singer. Then we're going to hear, and it's Songs of Freedom, the album. Then we're going to hear We Insist 2025, Terry Lynn Carrington with DC's own Christy DeShale singing. And then we're going to hear the original We Insist, Max Roach, the Freedom Now Suite with Abby Lincoln singing. So here we go.

All right, folks, the CD isn't reading, so I will jump to the Max Roach one if I can find it.

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It's your favorite grassroots journalist educator, Sam P.K. 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This show will also include tidbits about Pan-African issues and the tenets of grassroots journalism. I'm really looking forward to sharing space with y'all. To Jah be the glory.

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1: Folks, you are in tune to a meeting in the ladies' room here on WPFW 89.3 FM in Washington, D.C. This is a meeting in the ladies' room, and we want to give a huge shout-out to Craig for holding it down for Robin over here on Robin's Place. And we want to let you know that you have now entered the ladies' room. You are here in the ladies' room with myself, DJ Abby, and I'm joined by the one and only DJ Housecat. How you doing, Housecat?
0: Good evening. Good evening. Can you hear me?
1: We sure can. And okay. You are coming through loud and clear.
0: Great.
1: How you feeling this evening? July 31st, Fifth Friday.
0: The summer is like leaving us really quickly, but the weather is great out there.
1: Truly. It's a beautiful evening.
0: Yes. Yes.
1: And so we are going to steward a beautiful evening for you all here on this Fifth Friday. We are going to be chopping it up about all kinds of stuff. We have mixes from all three of the ladies coming at you. And we are going to be honoring Erica Badu. Do you have any other words for our audience before we get into the mixes, Kat?
0: Well, you know what? I'm excited to hear what everybody has put together this evening. Because, you know, we all have our own interpretations, you know, so it's going to be exciting to hear everybody's selections and what they have deemed ready for the our listeners' ears this evening.
1: That's right. Mm-hmm. That's absolutely right. Well, with no further ado, we've got some music to get to. So what do you say we get into the first mix?
0: Let's go.
1: All right.

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I'm freaking tired.

0: This one is Children of the World. This is the Roots Mix, and it's by Elements of Life. We're here on a meeting in the ladies' room. Welcome to those who are just tuning in to join us. We are celebrating the one and only Erica Badu this evening on a meeting in the ladies' room. And we got all three ladies in the house. Shout out to DJ Rita Burns and DJ Housecat. What's going on, ladies?
1: Hello, hello.
2: Hello there.
0: How y'all feeling tonight as we celebrate the one and only Erica Badu here in the ladies' room?
1: Nice chill vibes. Nice chill vibes.
2: Yes, nice vibes. Yeah. But, you know, I came in and not a great mood, but I found myself getting lifted as time goes on.
0: You know, that's a fifth Friday for you. That's how I always feel when all the ladies are in the house. The unique synergy, this cornerstone of a meeting in the ladies' room, and it's so special, such a special vibe every time we all come together.
1: Indeed.
0: And I want to thank everybody for tuning in and being here with all three of us. It's wonderful to have everybody here on the meeting in the ladies' room wavelength with us. So my mix is dedicated to Erica Badu, and the reason I play Children of the World, one reason is because she is a doula, both a birth doula and a death doula. So Erica Badu speaks extensively about how she feels connected to the role of bringing new life, ushering new life into this world that we share, and also helping people take their steps out, which I think is so amazing. There are cool stories of her, you know, going to nursing homes and playing the piano and just bringing so much of her light and joy into those spaces. And I think that's such a beautiful role to have. But I've also seen interviews where she speaks about her own life as a child, and she says she was a child of matriarchy. She speaks about having four mothers, not only her birth mother, her regular mom, biological mom, but also her maternal grandmother, her paternal grandmother, and then her godmother. And one reason why I love the stories about her godmother are because she was an instructor at her local community center. And this sounds like, the way she describes it, it sounds like a utopian community center, like kids being taught to do theater, singing, dancing, making all kinds of music, and just being fully supported in their creative output, which is so special and such a beautiful maternal role of her godmother. And so I love to think of Erica Badu when she was a child of the world as well.
2: That's an amazing story. Just makes me think of my mother. I don't want to make this about me, but in a way, we used to live at the house on the corner, and everyone used to come to our house. And, you know, my father used to have band practices there. So after the band practices, it would become a party. But I can just remember my mom kind of gathering all of the young people together and directing us on what to do. So it makes me think of my mom. That story.
0: That's an amazing story. I love that. I love the matriarchy that permeates so many of our lives.

Jay Abbey checking back in to tell y'all what we have been listening to here in honor of Erykah Badu. Right now we are hearing beginnings of a song by Jill Scott, Hate on Me. This is the Quentin Harris remix. Before Elements of Life, we heard Erykah Badu herself with Bag Lady. That's the Miguel Miggs remix. Before Erykah,

0: peace and blessings, family. It's your favorite grassroots journalist educator, Sam P.K. Collins. Starting August 5th, the All Eyes on D.C. show will air on WPFW 89.3 FM. Join me on Wednesdays at 5 p.m. for everything you need to know about local politics and education. This show will also include tidbits about Pan-African issues and the tenets of grassroots journalism. I'm really looking forward to sharing space with y'all. To Jah be the glory.
1: All right, folks, those were the musical stylings of yours truly, DJ Abby. And next up, we have the one and only DJ Housecat in the mix. So make sure you stay tuned. Again, we are celebrating Erykah Badu, her music, her spirit, her impact and influence that she left on our culture. So we listened to some Jill Scott. We heard Elements of Life, Erykah Badu, Joe Smooth. And so much more to celebrate this unique essence that Erykah Badu gave to the whole world. I think of a quote that I heard from her earlier today where an interview asked her, Erykah Badu, why don't more people copy your style? Why don't more people look like you? And she said, because the people who like me don't look like me. I don't encourage people to look like me. I encourage them to follow their own path, just like I follow my own path. So as we go into the musical stylings of DJ Housecat, I leave you with those words.

0: All right, you are listening to DJ House Cat, and I'm in. I have checked into the meeting in the ladies' room with my collective here. Where are we at, ladies?
1: Right here.
0: All right. Loud and clear, loud and clear. So we are in the midst of our celebration of, you know, a celebrated woman. She has all kinds of things under her hat, literally. But we know what's funny is that when I started listening to her, and then you started seeing pictures of her. You started seeing more and more. You heard her first, and then you started seeing her on in different outlets. And it was funny is that I was already wearing my hair wrapped up as Rita is wearing her hair wrapped up in high turbans and things like that. So I was already wearing it. And so when she came out, officially into the radio rotation, and people saw her on videos, folks I work with, you're wearing your hair like Erica Badu. Do you know that this has been going, people have been wearing their hair their hair wrapped forever, but I just like the fact that someone current could bring something back into regular middle stream where everybody celebrates it.

0: And everybody was, you know, again, you can take different elements of her style, not only the headdress, but, you know, her jewelry and her adornment as well. You know, I was like, wow, how do you get pieces like that? But I forgot, you know, she can have things made. You can have things made. And but I liked how she has bridged, you know, the bohemian, African, and streetwear, you know, all together, you know.
1: Wow.
0: Yeah, she does it really, you know, and it's like, you have no idea what she's going to put on, you know. So that's what I like about, you know, her style and her influence on women's fashion.

0: Right, right, right.
1: Yes, I'm with you, Kat. I was kind of doing the thing too.
0: Uh-huh.
1: She made it okay.
0: Yeah, because
1: like,
0: I was in corporate.
1: Just at night anymore. I could walk around in the day and feel free.
0: Yeah, and you know what's funny is that you know I was in a corporate setting for a good long while where I was the only black woman on the project. Period in management, and so. I was kind of teetering the line there about, okay, is this the day I'm going to go here with the head wrap on? Are we going to have any meetings today? But you know what? My bosses and the directors, I love what you're doing, you know. And so it wasn't like, okay, we're going to need you to come to HR and discuss this dress code here. But yeah, it was embraced. It was definitely embraced. So yeah. Okay. So we're about to enter the top of the hour of our first hour. Wow, time flies when you are celebrating Erykah Badu. Okay. So the first selection that you heard was Afro Blue, and that was from Robert Glasper. That track is actually about maybe 8 or 9 minutes, and you know, you always listen to that track in its entirety. In its entirety. Then you heard Masaaki Mori. It's called Here We Go. That's what you're actually listening to right now, Masaaki, who was here about 2 weeks ago. Got a very great DJ and producer out of Japan. And so he blessed us a couple of weeks ago with a party up in Silver Spring. So it was really nice.
1: I was there.
0: Yeah. Hey, if you weren't there, you were. You are now listening to WPFW 89.3 FM, Washington. And you are smack dab in the middle of meeting in the ladies' room. So we're going to get back to the music a little bit. And we'll come back with some more fun facts about our dear Erykah Badu.

welcome to the DNA injection. Injection. Injection. Injection. Injection. Injection. Injection. Injection. Injection. Injection. Injection. Injection. Injection. Injection. Injection. Injection. Injection. Injection. Injection. Injection. Injection. Injection. Injection. Injection. Injection. Injection. Injection. Injection. Injection. Injection. Injection. Injection. Injection. Injection. Injection. Injection. Injection. Injection. Injection. Injection. Injection. Injection. Injection. Injection. Injection. Injection. Injection. Injection. Injection. Injection. Injection. Injection. Injection. Injection. Injection. Injection. Injection. Injection. Injection. Injection. Injection. Injection. Injection. Injection. Injection. Injection. Injection. Injection. Injection. Injection. Injection. Injection. Injection. Injection. Injection. Injection. Injection. Injection. Injection. Injection. Injection. Injection. Injection. Injection. Injection. Injection. Injection. Injection. Injection. Injection. Injection. Injection. Injection

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You are about to move your body. Work with me.

0: Ooh. Sounded good. DJ Housecat. We hear ya.
1: Wait a minute, wait a minute. Is this DJ Housecat right here?
0: You already know. Fun fact, the first track by DJ Housecat, that I ever heard myself was the DNA injection.
1: Yes.
0: And I was injected. I still got it flowing.
1: I know she's got that voice going on. It just makes me feel like a teenage girl when I'm next to her voice.
0: Hey.
1: DNA injection.
0: Yes, the legendary DJ Housecat. And you know,

0: another week.
1: Ooh.
0: House on the Waterfront. She's been having parties all summer, but this is the big one coming up next weekend.
1: The crown jewel, you could say.
0: Yes, she's got a number of events. She has an opener game night, which is on the 7th, and that's from 6 to 10. And then on the Saturday, she's got a silent headphone party from 5 to 10. And if you want more information, these are outdoor festivals on that Saturday. If you want more information, you can go to House on the Waterfront Weekender at HOTWMD.com. HOTWMD.com. So it stands for Hot. Is that M?
1: House on the Waterfront, Maryland. You already know. August 7th to 9th.
0: I don't have my glasses on.

0: weekend. And on the 9th, that is the finale. Mm. That is at Waterfront Park.
1: Bladensburg.
0: In Bladensburg.
1: All right, PG County.
0: And guess what? Paul Howard is going to be there.
1: Ooh, WPFW alumnus.
0: Yes, Paul Howard.
1: Yes, House After Dark. I spent many a Mondays dancing to house music
0: at home. Oh, yeah, me too. And he trained us, too. Do you remember that?
1: So true, yeah. Shout out to Paul Howard. Gratitude to Paul Howard. Always incredible to have an opportunity to hear him DJ.
0: Yeah, so he'll be there along with Spirits in Motion and Stacy Kidd.
1: Mm.
0: And that is next weekend. A lot going on.
1: Yeah, that one is Sunday, next Sunday the 9th, 11 a.m. to 7:30 p.m. at Bladensburg Waterfront Park, Bladensburg, Maryland.
0: I'm so glad House Cat is here. She's got a lot coming up next weekend.
1: All right. We're lucky to have her in the house.
0: That Erykah Badu vibe.
1: Mm.

0: And that's Frankie Estevez, Love to You. And yes, that was the Porterhouse mix of DNA Injection and Are You a Stoolie? Do a little something.
1: All right.
0: All right, let's get back to music.

0: Thank you.
1: All right, all right. You have been in the mix with yours truly, DJ Housecat. Hope you enjoyed my selections. That last track was Real Thing, and that's a remix from Neil Conway out of Baltimore. So up next is going to be DJ Rita Burns. We got some PSAs to play, and then we'll get right on into, we'll continue into the mix of Erykah Badu. All right.
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3: 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I'm really looking forward to sharing space with y'all. To Jah be the glory. Just like
4: the sun leans out. More action. More excitement. More everything.

0: Yes, little girl.
1: Has anyone seen my 42 laws?
0: Oh, I'm sorry. We're not responsible for lost articles and things.
1: Oh.
2: Okay, so whenever he say a key word, everybody just shout on cue.
1: That's not science.
2: Shh.

0: right. Happy, happy Friday, ladies and folks out in the world.
1: Everywhere.
0: I was going to say DMV, but we are in the world.
1: That's right.
0: Happy Friday.
1: Happy Friday.
0: Happy meeting in the ladies' room and happy celebration of Erica Badu.
1: Sounding good, Rita.
0: Yeah, we had to start off with, you know, America. It is America 250, and, you know, Erica Badu shared her take on it. Didn't you know?
1: Hi.
0: All right, so in this mix, we're going to hear the spirit of Erica. We're going to hear some, definitely some Erica Jules, but just the spirit. She's influenced a lot of people. So we're going to hear some artists that she has inspired, but we're also going to hear some tunes that reminds me of her in the music that I play.
1: Wow.
0: All right.
1: Ready.
0: Let's get into it.
1: Buckle up.
0: DJ Rita Burns.

0: So many people say that Erykah Badu has the spell.
1: Oh, definitely.
0: I'm hearing, like, don't look in her eyes. And I'm curious to know what Erykah Badu means to you. What kind of spell has she put on you?
1: Artistically,

0: does it all. He does it all.
1: Yeah. I love that. Yeah, that's so true. I feel like she's incredibly true to herself and puts no boundaries on herself. She is free, true to herself and just free. And I would love to aspire to that. I try my best, but, you know, Erykah Badu just seems so free. And may we all strive to be that free.
0: Indeed.
2: Yes. I have to echo what both of you said, but, I mean, we don't talk about it much on Meeting in the Ladies' Room, but I love how she owns her sexuality.
1: Mm-hmm.
2: You know? I'll just say that. I love how she owns her sexuality. She sits in it, and there it is. I aspire to be that way.
1: You know,
2: amongst many other things, but we don't speak about sex much here in the ladies' room.
1: You know, and that makes me think of something we were talking about here behind the scenes, but we didn't say it on the mic, but, you know, I have heard Erykah Badu talk about how when women display sexuality or women nudity is not for men, men don't know what to do. And I love that she claims it for herself. It's mm-hmm. not about the other people. It's not about the gaze of others, but it's about, her, again, her own freedom.
2: Yes. I love that.
1: Mm-hmm.
2: All right. So
1: yes,
2: let's continue to get in that spell. In the meantime, we have a gentleman who walked in the room who will take you back to paradise.
1: Ooh.
2: Derek D-Train Coleman. He doesn't even know what he walked into. Be sure to tune in next week, because next week we will start our fun drive, which begins on Sunday. And if you love us, we would appreciate your support.
1: DJ Abby's going to be in the house next week, so please come back and join me and keep it locked to WPFW from now until then.
2: Yes, yes.

Turn it up. It's your boy, Derek D-Train Coleman, on the Wheels of Steel, back to paradise. On the last day of July, first day of August, however you want to look at it, the summer is rapidly approaching an end. Ew. Well, how does the time go by so fast? Guess when you're having fun, you are having fun. And I hope you are all having fun this evening. Appreciate you stopping by and hanging out with your boy as we do it deep and soulful, back to paradise style. 2 hours going deep, y'all. Let's kick it off with DJN Project. Take you away. Let's go.

want to take this time to remind everyone about House on the Waterfront weekend going on next weekend. It's all weekend with all types of events starting on the 7th. That the opening game night, and that Saturday the 8th is a silent headphone party from 5 to 10. And of course, the weekend or finale, over at Bladensburg Waterfront Park. I'm sure we will be giving you more information about that coming up.

0: foot. That's house music, man. So let's try this again for those who didn't get it, all right? Come on. You can go east or you can go
1: west. You can turn up, we can... Yo, what's up? This is DJ Divine, and you're listening to my man DJ Derek D-Train Coleman on Back to Paradise right here on WPFW 89.3 FM, Washington, D.C., baby. Let's go.

boy, Derek D. Train Coleman. This is Back to Paradise, hour one, coming to a close. Playing this Layla James, this Heat, My Joy. Straight banger. Matter of fact, hold on. It's almost 1 o'clock. There's nobody here but you and I. Let's get this in before the top of the hour. One more. D-Train.

0: that fire.
1: Couldn't get out of here without giving a little of that vocal. Definitely wasn't my plan, but plans change. Plans do change. So, we'll do it now. We got started with the DJN project. It's called Take You Away, Louis Vega on the remix. Frank Roger followed that with Under Your Skin, was the vocal version. DJ Spin, Heaven Must Be Like This, the original mix. DJ Disciple, Charlie Flex, and Shino Black with What Love Is, the Black Afro Vocal. DJ Disciple, Blessing, and Shino Black followed with From Brooklyn to the World, Shino Black vocal remix. Heard that heat from Kerry Chandler, It's called Let It. It's been out for a while, a couple years now, actually. Kevin Hedge, formerly of Blaze, Rick Galactic, DJ Beloved, Aunt Bailey, and DJ Spin with Reach for the Stars. It was DJ Beloved and Aunt Bailey's Deep House Vibes mix. Sean McCabe and Mr. V followed with Can It Be? It Can Be. It's a West mix. Had that for a while. Take it behind the curtain so when I load up my tracks on my computer to play, they'll graph up for the ones that have never been played. And sometimes, you know, I get a lot of stuff and some things get lost in the shuffle. I can't get them all in all the time and they get forgotten about. But those are those hidden gems on the hard drive that you come up with every now and then. That was one of them. Kent Phonic followed with Haya Kaya. We heard Kim with the classic Heaven, Marlon D and the Groove Assassins, Touch It Up. And in the background, this is Layla James. You've heard, actually, it's been several versions I've cobbled together while I've been talking to you guys. And hit you with a message or two real quick. Come back and finish out hour two. Steve Train, this is Back to Paradise.

0: 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Our theme is reimagining Black liberation through our collective humanity in honor of Black August. 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

And we're back. Hour two, musically underway. Simple Movement featuring T. Solomon, a star is being born. Let's go.

What's up? This is DJ Stanzef from the Tambo Party in Atlanta, Georgia, and you're in the mix with Derek D. Chain Coleman on Back to Paradise, 89.3 FM, WPFW. Check him out.

your boy D Train. Hour two, Back to Paradise, wrapping up. Kicked it off with Temple Movement featuring T Solomon, A Star Is Being Born. Adam Goes to Temple Mix. Jazztronic followed with Dentro Mi Alma, Yoruba Soul Remix. We heard DJ Molly Mall with Beyond. Yes, that DJ Molly Mall. Bobby D'Ambrosio featuring Kelly Say with Love Forevermore, Amen. Or is Marlon D's Underground Collective Mix. MDA Grooves and Sean McKay with Empanema Jazz. Sean McKay Basement Mix. Here are Louis Vega and Lisa Fisher with The Star of the Story. Turbo Jazz and Rona Ray. Sean McKay with Like You. In the background, this is Can Love Again, posed on a little bird. Got a couple more minutes, so we're going to keep it going.

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Welcome to another edition of Regeneration here on WPFW 89.3 FM. I'm your host, Joshua Myers, and this show reckons with time as a cycle, and this show is a constant reminder that sound can tell us where we have been, something of where we are, and where we might go if we continue to listen. This morning, August 1st, is the first morning of Black August, a time of reflection and recommitment to that very same liberation struggle that animated the dreams of the Maroons in the hills of Haiti, in the mountains of San Domingo, and in the Great Dismal Swamp, and how these ancestors took sound to mean that now was time to remake the land. And so we exclaim, free the land. And we reckon with how that means we will consider that it is our own beauty that is the one condition for what we will decide to do now, to be now. And this remains urgent. The heat of summer forces us to decide now. But we can be confident and know that there were ways we have always shown up for each other, even when others' conditions imposed upon and insulted us. And in those ways, self-regard became evidence of a deeper memory. We are a people whose lives began and were lived fully and then began again. As Antonio Bispos dos Santos once put it, we have never stopped living. Black August is commitment to continue beginning again. Black August is regeneration. We open with the music of Dwight Tribble. His tune, John Coltrane. There's so much more to come here on Regeneration. Keep it locked here on WPFW, your station for jazz and justice, where we are building a better world, one broadcast at a time.

As I travel in the midnight through the forest of life, feeling my way with the third eye, I've got comfort in knowing that many great and courageous souls like Malcolm and Martin and Gandhi have bled a path that leads me straight to the living water.

0: Peace and blessings, family. 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Collins. Starting August 5th, the All Eyes on D.C. show will air on WPFW 89.3 FM. 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This show will also include tidbits about Pan-African issues and the tenets of grassroots journalism. I'm really looking forward to sharing space with y'all. To God be the glory. Just like the sun
1: leaves out. Congratulations to my brother Sam on his new show here on WPFW. We're back in to regeneration. And just want to let you know what you are listening to. We heard music from a really important trio, Henry Threadgill, Vijay Iyer, and Daphne Prieto, from their forthcoming record called 15. I think that represents the number of years they've been playing together. And I want to say this might be their first album together. And so that's super important. We heard Gently Trapped. And then we heard I Wanted a Map, the first two singles from that project. Before that, we heard from Dwight Tribble from his 2004 album, Living Water. We heard the John Coltrane tune, Wise One. And joining him on that record was Harold Land Jr. on piano, Adam Rudolph on percussion. That was from the previous tune, or the tune that we opened with, which was Bill Lee's John Coltrane. So we heard Harold Land on piano on that one and Adam Rudolph on percussion with lyrics by Dwight Tribble. And before that, we heard Wise One, the John Coltrane tune, with percussion by Dwight Tribble. And on flute was Joshua Spiegelman. And the lyrics, of course, were written by the vocalist on the tune, Dwight Tribble, vocalist and band leader, from his 2004 record, Living Water. So we'll continue with music from the Christian McBride Trio. This is from his Live at the Village Vanguard. And so we're gonna hear two tracks. We're gonna hear Michael Jackson's Lady in My Life, and then we're gonna hear the standard Cherokee. And so keep it locked here on WPFW. This is Regeneration, Christian McBride Trio coming up.

Blues Walk Meets Ragtime. Painting Slavery. Women laid around working feverishly for slave master Romeos. As if in ragtime they spell their origins like chillers. Lost chiller in the streets to be telephoned to by Huggy Bear from Channel 7. For the white shadow gives advice on how to hold our homes together. Tú también, Chicano hermano. Genius Benny Goodman, headmaster, philanthropist Romeos. But must coach, cannot shoot. Hey, Corch, hey, Corch! Trembling fate wrapped in flags. Hey, Corch! You can hug this while you at it, Corch. Women become goyles, gals, grinning in the face of his no light. Men become boys and slimy roosters, crowing necros in love with dressed up pimp stupidity death. Hey, Corch, you wanna outlaw the dunk? Cannot deal with Skyman Daryl or double dipping hip doctors deadly in flight. Cannot deal with magic or Kareem. Hey, Corch, Corch! Bench yourself in the garbage can of history, old new colonial dog. Denying with lying images our strength and African funky beauty. No matter the three networks' idiot chatter, Arthur Blythe says it in the tradition. Tradition of Douglas, of David Walker, Garnett, Turner, Tubman, of Rangers, yeah, Rangers, of Kings and Counts and Dukes, of Satchel Mouse and Sunrods, of Bessies and Billies and Sassies and Mars, musical screaming niggas, yeah. Tradition of Brown Wells and Brown Sterling and Brown Clifford, of H. Rapp and H. Box, Black Baltimore sister blues anti-slavery singer,

tradition of Du Bois, Baby Dodds, and Lovey Austin, Sojourner. I thought I heard Bunny Bolden say, "You terrible, you awful. Lester, why do you want to be the president of all this, of the blues and slow sideways home? Tradition of blue presidents locked up in the rig for wearing zoot suit army pants. Tradition of monks and outside dudes, of Mary Lou's and notes hung vibrating blue. Just beyond, just after, just before, just faster, just slowly twilight crazier than Europe or its racist children.

a real fancy motherfucker. Is birds flight sunward, high, high, high, sunward, arcs, swoops, spirals in the tradition, quarter notes, eighth notes, 16th notes, 32nds, 64ths, 128 silver blue presidents of Langston and Langston manifestos. Tell us again about the Negro artists and the racial mountain, so we will not be Negro artists. McKay banjos and Holmes in Harlem, blue black boys and Little Richard Wrights. Tradition of For My People, Margaret Walker, and David Walker, and Junior Walker, and Walker Smith, Sweet Ray Leonard, rocking in rhythm with musical dukes. What is this tradition based on? We blue-black wards struggling against a big white frog. Africa people, our fingerprints are everywhere on you, America. Our fingerprints are everywhere.

yet, in a casual gesture, if it's talk you want, we can say, Césaire, Damas, Depestre, Romain, Guillen. You want us to say Dumas, Pushkin, Brown, Beethoven. You want Shaka, Astia, and Roland Snellings too. Mandingo, and Zynga. You want us to drop Cleopatra on you or Hannibal? What are you, masochist? Paper, irons, chemistry, and smelting? I ain't even mentioned Tucson or Dessalines or Robeson or Doogie. Ha, you bloody and dazed. Scream at me to stop yet. Know how you think it's over. Tradition song, tradition poem. Poem for us together. Poem for Arthur Blythe who told us again. In the tradition. In the tradition of life and dying. In the tradition of those clanned and chained and lynched and Shockley and NAACP and Ralph Bunch.

sound is the tradition of all of us. In an unending, everywhere, the same timeline, in motion forever, like the hip Chicago poet Amos Moore, like the art ensemble. Like Mile, Venus the Mile, and Horace Silver reminds us.

0: all of our positive selves. My cut Zora Neale and me and a bunch of other folks in here. My brothers and sisters in the tradition. Vincent Smith, John Biggers, Color Man Dudes, Elizabeth Catlett, Charles White, William White, Bob Thompson, Home Street, and the 60s Muralists. Jay Lawrence and Aaron Douglas and Adi Mola, Baba Tunde, building more stately mansions. We are the of slave masters sipping tea in the parlor while we bleed to death in the fields. Tradition of season. Henry James, I know about it up to my asshole in it. Don't tell me shit about Bach or Mozart or even half nigga Beethoven. Get out of Europe. Come out of Europe if you can. Cancel on the English departments. This is America North. This is America. Where's your American music? George Washington won the war. Where's your American culture? Southern agrarians, academic Aryans, Penn Warrens and Wilbers. Say something American, if you dare, if you can. Where's your American music? Nigga music? Like Englishmen, talking about Great Britain. Stop with tongues lapped on their cravats. You put the Irish on them, say shit.
1: You're listening to the great Amiri Baraka from the record New Music, New Poetry, and that features him with David Murray on saxophone and Steve McCall on the drums. I'm trying my best to get the profanity out of there so that we can be, so the station can be protected. But I really think that this is such a signal and important record, so I'm playing as much of it as I can. It was just re-released on yesterday, July 31st, on vinyl and on streaming platforms. And so you can hear it in its full articulation for the first time in a very long time, because I believe the vinyl was out of print for a number of years. And so it's now back. And so this is In the Tradition, which was dedicated to the saxophonist Arthur Blythe. And we actually played music from that Arthur Blythe record of the same title. And so bringing this full circle and listening to the Amiri Baraka take on what tradition means for this music. And so let's hear a little bit more of it. I believe we're past much of the more colorful language of this poem. And so, once again, Amiri Baraka, In the Tradition, featuring David Murray and Steve McCall. I believe the year was somewhere in the early 80s, either 1980 or 1981. All right, here we go.
0: Much too hot. In the tradition, thank you, Arthur, for playing and saying, reminding us how deep, how old, how black, how sweet, how we is and be. When we remember, when we are our own memory, as a projection of what is evolving. In struggle, in passion and pain, we become our sweet black selves once again. In the tradition, in the African-American tradition, open us, yet bind us. Let all that is positive find us. We go into the world, carrying a world of blackness. Yet we have been in the world, and we have gained all of what there is and was, since the highest expression of the world is its total, and the universal is the entire.

proposition says, play with us, fight! Play with us, fight! That's in it! Clearly, we are not meant to be slaves. It is a detour we are going through and about to come out in the tradition of gorgeous Africa blackness. Says to us, fight! It's all right, you beautiful as night. A tradition to thank you, Max. Says, sing, fight. 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

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Zoom, zoom, zoom. 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

trying to stay the sunrise every day of my existence, really. But when we left Chicago, I was staying with sunrise. Got to New York, I was staying with sunrise. We have to get out of New York. We come to, now we're going to Philadelphia. From Philadelphia, we go to the world. And that's the way it's been.

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0: If I can't go somewhere there.

This is music from Red Hot and Ra, The Magic City, a collaboration with Michelle and Diggy Ocello and the Red Hot organization, part of a series called Red Hot and Ra, which as artists to think alongside, create alongside the imaginary of the great Sun Ra. And so this is one album in that series, and we are listening to Solipsistic Panacea, Black Antiques. And it features, of course, Diggy Ocello on bass, vocals, and keyboards. Also on vocals are Justin Hicks, Kenita Miller, Darius Jones. That is Hector Castillo on soundscapes, Emmanuel Wilkins on alto saxophone, Daniel Mitzaris on keyboards, and Christopher Bruce on guitar. Finally, D'Anthony Parks on drums and electronics. Before that, we heard number 9, Venus, The Living Myth. That featured Kojo Roni on drums, Rashawn Carter on bass, Emmanuel Wilkins on alto saxophone. That was the great Marshall Allen, the current leader of the Sun Ra Orchestra, on alto saxophone and iwi. Michelle and Diggy Ocello on vocals and keyboards, as well as Justin Hicks, Kenita Miller, Neil Levon, and Hannah Benn on vocals, and Dan Bunny on spoken word. Before that, once again, we heard from Amiri Baraka, David Murray, and Steve McCall. We heard In the Tradition from a new re-release of New Music, New Poetry, their collaborative album. Before that, we heard from the Christian McBride Trio, and we heard Cherokee and The Lady in My Life. The trio is made up of Christian McBride on bass, Christian Sands on the piano, and Ulysses Owens Jr. on the drums. All right. So let's get back to the music. This is the great Faye Victor from her, I think it's 2001 record, Darker Than Blue. This is Strolling Nostalgia in Times Square.

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2: So we just finished listening to two songs, compositions from the Gregory Porter album, Take Me to the Alley from 2016. We heard the title track and we heard the tune Holding On featuring Kim. The vocalist Gregory Porter is joined on that record by his longtime pianist Chip Crawford, bassist Aaron James, and drummer Emmanuel Harold. Before that, we heard a long form reimagination of the Max Roach tune Members Don't Get Weary by an ensemble put together by the drummer Tyshawn Sorey. And that is from his reimagining of the entire project of Members Don't Get Weary that he's entitled Members Don't, out this year from Pi Recordings. Once again, that's Members Don't. And so you heard, carrying the vocal weight of that tune, Faye Victor, who we had heard from prior to that record from her own discography, Darker Than Blue. Alongside Faye Victor and Tyshawn Sorey, you had Lex Corton on piano. You also had Tyrone Allen II on bass. Heard from Adam O'Farrell on trumpet and Mark Shim on tenor saxophone. We now pay tribute to the late Ryan Porter, who passed away tragically earlier this year in, I believe, a car accident. He's a longtime trombonist, member of the West Coast Get Down, made famous through the work of Kamasi Washington. And so this is actually from his own record, a live record that was recorded at New Morning in Paris. The tune is extremely familiar, of course. It's Strasbourg / Saint Denis, and this is a Roy Hargrove tune. And so Ryan Porter, now an ancestor, Roy Hargrove, now an ancestor. We pay homage to both of them here on Regeneration. I'm your host, Joshua Myers. Let's bask in this moment of live improvisation from one of our newest ancestors, Ryan Porter.

question, y'all. On piano, Brandon Coleman.

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You're listening to Regeneration. I'm your host, Joshua Myers, and that was the late Ryan Porter and his version of the Roy Hargrove tune, Strasbourg Saint-Denis, and it was from his record Live at New Morning, a club that Roy Hargrove absolutely loved to play at. The trombonist Ryan Porter made his transition earlier this year, joining Roy Hargrove as an ancestor. He's one of the most famous members of a band called the West Coast Get Down, a band that includes Kamasi Washington on tenor saxophone, Jamon Smith on trumpet, Brandon Coleman on piano and keyboards, Miles Mosley on bass, and Tony Austin on drums. And those were the members that joined him on that date at the New Morning in June 2019. The record was released a year later in June 2020, and that was the first track from that record. We're in the 4 o'clock hour, our last hour, and we open with the UK-based band Sons of Kemet, and this is their tune, In the Castle of My Skin.

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1: African people took the stand.
0: In the struggle throughout the land.
1: In the struggle throughout the land.
0: African people had a plan.
1: African people had a plan.
0: Seize the time, take the land.
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0: DC's own Farafina Khan with Seize the Time. That is from their forthcoming project, so stay tuned for its release later this month, I believe August the 15th. 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
1: 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Our theme is reimagining Black liberation through our collective humanity in honor of Black August. And in that spirit, we dedicate this pledge drive to recent ancestor, WPFW's first program director, Young Lord, and Black Panther, Denise Oliver Velez, an immensely creative, scholarly, and revolutionary woman. Programmatically, WPFW remains committed to the radically liberatory vision that Denise held for the station, imparted through both music and message. 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Unapologetically emancipatory, people-centered, independent media. Thank you.

That is brand new music from saxophonist Nicole McCabe and drummer Savannah Harris from their forthcoming record All Together Now, due out next month, September. We heard Lookalike, before that Aqua, and we opened that set with Blue Jay. All three by the duo of Nicole McCabe and Savannah Harris from their forthcoming All Together Now, which is part of a series of duo recordings released by the label Sudden Quarterly. And so keep an eye out for that one. Savannah Harris, who is a Howard University graduate, one of the most important drummers on the scene. Earlier, we did play music from Faye Victor earlier in the 3 o'clock hour. I don't know if I announced the name of the tunes. We heard

last night's dinner and strolling Nostalgia in Times Square. And that's from a 2001 record, Darker Than Blue. And let's see here. That record had pianist Vijay Iyer, drummer Steve Haas. You heard on one of the tunes, tenor saxophonist Mark Momas and guitarist Anton Gutschmidt. And so we also, on this show, Regeneration, we share the playlist, the full playlist of everything that we played on our Instagram page. And on Instagram, you can follow us at regeneration.wpfw. And you can kind of keep up with what we are curating here in terms of this sound that is so important to us. And we continue in our 4 o'clock hour with new music from Butcher Brown and Nicholas Payton from their recently released record, a tribute album to Miles Davis and John Coltrane, entitled A Supreme Blue. This is their version of the Coltrane tune, Pursuance, from A Love Supreme.

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1: Magnetic, the flows are athletic. Dimensions are effective, whether static or kinetic. It's power, past pressure, and mass beyond measure. You can place someone ever he.

0: of course, our hip hop heads know what this is, but that is Mos Def from his 2009 album, The Ecstatic. That was Casa Bay. And we heard Auditorium featuring Slick Rick and Roses featuring Georgia Ann Muldrow before that. And before those, we heard Mama You Can Bet, the title track of Georgia Ann Muldrow's record as Giotti. Of course, Mos Def is now known as Yasiin Bey, and his team has re-released, or is in the process of re-releasing, The Ecstatic. So a beautiful new version of it, CD, LP, and a coffee table book of photos. And so it's a beautiful package for Yasiin Bey fans out there. The Ecstatic has this legendary status among the early aughts of the era of hip hop that kind of transitioned out of the early 2000s kind of ethos of consciousness, backpack rap, whatever you want to call it, whatever the labels we have, and into what we now have, which is, you know, Drake and Kendrick Lamar and whatever they are doing. In either case, we're going to continue with some more contemporary sounds adjacent to, connected to hip hop, jazz, blues, and all of the different ways that those forms come together. This is Rodamiz featuring Cleo Reed, one of the more important young voices in the idiom of, well, it's not really in any idiom. We might call it a update of the tradition of blues, rock and roll, and also Sebastian McHale. This is How Long Until You. Again, Rodamiz, Cleo Reed, and Sebastian McHale.
1: This isn't a real take, right?
2: Yeah, it is.
1: Oh, sorry.
2: All of it's a real take.
1: My bad. Yeah. Let's do it again.
2: I'm gonna pull all of this on the
1: mic. Okay, let me lock in.

0: we're ready to transition now out of this moment of regeneration. As we close, we'll hear more music from Cleo Reed and her album Country, which was released in 2025. This is Sleep Song, although many of you are now waking up. A reminder that we are not weary. We ain't no ways tired. The work ain't done. We remain in the vineyard because there is still much more that is required of us in this moment. And we are reminding ourselves that in order to do what needs to be done, we must be fortified by the ancestral and cultural memory of these Black keepers of the sound, for they keep us alive, for they keep the flame in our hearts. And without them, we perhaps wouldn't know what is possible. Without them, we might not be able to see what the end will be. But with them, we have the confidence to push forward, to begin again, to restart our lives. And that essentially is what this show is about. And we travel through the many variations of Black sound to help us light the sonic pathways back to not only ourselves, but forward to possible selves. And so regeneration exists to bring all of these threads together and to offer them as our ancestors offered them to you, our listeners here on WPFW here in Washington and beyond. I'm your host, Joshua Myers. I will be out doing what I do in my day job as a writer for the next 2 weeks. And so I won't be around, but this slot will be held down by the great Arthur McLeod, who would normally be succeeding me in the chair every Saturday morning as the Mellow Man. But this morning we'll be hearing from the great Scooter Magruder to take you into the mood. And so keep it locked here on WPFW, your station for jazz and justice, as Cleo Reed takes us in to the 5 o'clock hour. We'll also hear a little bit from Micaiah McRaven's reimagination of Gil Scott-Heron, We're New Again. And then Scooter Magruder with In the Mood. Thank you for listening, and I'll see, or hear, you'll hear from me, and I'll see you in my imagination over the next, in the next 2 weeks.
1: Into a misrepresentation of my social condition. I've called on celebrity, pleading, me, me, me, God. I can be there. I will be debt free when I get there. I will be exempt from a likeness, a perpetuity. What will this dollar do for me?

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But I'm new here. Will you show me around?

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Never had impossible to forget. Said I had an eagle on me. Size of Texas.

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Not away, because there's no such place. Because if there was, I would have found it by now. Because it's easier to run, easier than staying and finding out you're the only one who didn't run. Because running will be the way your life and mine will be described, as in the long run, or as in having given someone a run for his money, or as in running out of time, time, time, time, time, time. Because running makes me look like everyone else, though I hope there will never be cause for that. Because I will be running in the other direction, not running for cover. Because if I knew where cover was, I would stay there and never have to run for it. Because the thing I fear cannot be escaped, eluded, avoided, hidden from, protected from, gotten away from, not without showing the fear as I see it now. Because closer, clearer, no sir, nearer, because of you and because of that nice that you quietly, quickly be causing. Because I always feel like running. And because you're going to see me run soon. And because you're going to know why I'm running, then you'll know then.

9.3 WPFW in Washington, D.C. I'm Scooter Magruder. I am your substitute mellow man this morning. Good morning. Are you in the mood? I certainly am. After that eloquent Joshua guy there, playing the sound of today, I got some sounds of yesterday, yesteryear, and a special tribute also to a young lady who became an ancestor up there in New York City. Once again, I'm in the mood. My name is Scooter. Mellow Man will be back next week, I do believe. I certainly hope you will. Let's get you in the mood. I'll be here at 7 a.m. when the oldies house party shows up. Let's get in the mood with Scooter. Mellow Man be back next week. Don't worry.

Now this is how we start to get in the mood this morning. Look at me, I'm in love. The Moments out of Washington, D.C. Transitioned up there to New Jersey to become Ray Goodman and Brown. You heard the Ray Goodman and Brown version there. Before that, the Mighty Marvellos in the morning. From Baltimore, Marvin Brown and the Soft Tone sounding so good. My favorite lead singer back in those days. I'm gonna prove it. And to begin getting in the mood, we said we're gonna stop the start. We're in the mood. With Scooter sitting in for the Metal Man on a Saturday morning.

That's a little tribute to a Techite we lost this week. He was in a group called the Dylons at McKinley Tech. His name was Edmund Drinker. Just a little tribute to him. Temptations. I got two in a row in the mood for the Temptations. Well, yeah.

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Life.

Tall Tan Talented Temptations from their legendary album For Lovers Only. Yeah, say hey to Angie out there in Southeast and to Tony Mac, baby. This is In the Mood.

That's how we get in the mood this morning on Saturday. WPFW, it's about 5:33 a.m. I'm Scooter Magruder. I want to say hey to Brenda B. up there in Silver Spring. And B. Love out there in Upper Marlboro. Thanks for tuning in. He's one of the Mel Wood All-Stars, as you know. Just heard from Aretha Franklin and her piano. Baby, three times. I call it Baby Cubed. Betty Everett, There'll Come a Time. The Persians. Somewhere in Baltimore or Pittsburgh, they call both those places home. It's called Your Love. Temptations gave you two in the mood. Life is But a Dream, the old Harp Tones tune. Before that, Baby, Baby, I Need You by the Tips. In the background, Barry White, his Love Unlimited Orchestra. In the mood, baby. I'm going to return to Washington, D.C. Two folks are turning 60 years old this year. You'll know who they are if you're a Washingtonian. You'll know exactly who they are. It's a him and a her.

Stacy and Johnny. Stacy, Lattisaw Johnny Gill. Let's stay in Washington, D.C. while we're getting you in the mood this morning. I'm Scooter, sitting in for the Mellow Man. He'll be back next week.

especially for Guru out there in Green Belt. Yeah, that is The Courtship. Oops, It Just Slipped Out. Yeah, Angie, it's called Oops, It Just Slipped Out. Staying in Northwest Washington, D.C. A guy who went to Cardoza High School, lived in the neighborhood. Yeah, his name is Marvin. Slow roll.

hear you, Marvin. Let me hear you. Come on, Marvin. Where's that 45? I know you got that 45 somewhere. Marvin Gaye, yeah. This is how we get in the mood. You're about an hour and 10 minutes away from the Oldies House Party. Captain Fly and James Funk on WBFW in Washington. Got to send one out to the Whisperer himself, John, from the Milk Crate. What's up, John? I hear you whispering out there. Great dancer. We're whispering this morning to get in the mood.

0: That is not a bop song. I believe that's a get down and grind song. The son of Eddie LaVert, Gerald LaVert, and the group LaVert back there. I'm broadcasting live from the Red Eagle Studios in Northeast Washington, D.C., WPFW, Washington. Yes, I am. My name is Scooter Magruder. I'm sitting in for the mellow man who is taking a hiatus. Good morning. Hope you're in the mood. I certainly am. I've been in the mood since last night. Think I'll stay in the mood. Let me tell you what you heard. That's LaVert, I'm Still. I think the Whispers, the Whispers before that. Love Story, Can't Help But Love You. Marvin Gaye with a rarity, My Last Chance. The Courtships, or Courtship. Oops, it just slipped out. From D.C. again, The Lonely One. Terry Huff in Special Delivery. Baby, Baby, Baby by Aretha Franklin. And There'll Come a Time, the sing-along with Betty Everett out of Chicago. In the background, Spring Fever by MFSB before they were called MFSB. Back then, they called themselves the Music Makers. All right, it's time. I need some screaming. I haven't played no James Brown. I think I'll play some James Brown. James Brown screaming always gets me in the mood. I don't know about you. Always. 89.3.
1: You know, Washington. Sometimes a man or a woman makes a mistake. Try to find a reason for making a mistake. But there's no reason to make a mistake. The only thing you can do when you make a mistake is say, I'm sorry. It takes a man or a woman to say, I'm sorry. And takes a fool to walk away. So right here, I want to say, I'm sorry. I don't know where you are.

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And then I could say, I just can't help myself, but I wouldn't be a man. And then I could say, maybe you don't have nothing left, but I want you to know,

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I believed you. Yes, I believed you. 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
1: Goodbye, James. 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
1: The screams of passion on a Saturday morning. Yeah. I love it. Nothing like the screams of passion from James Brown to get me in the mood on a Saturday morning. If you're looking for the Mellow Man, he'll be back real soon. I got some Stevie Wonder music. Motown Man, it's for you. 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

0: class of 1969, the original flip side of I Want You Back, the Jackson 5, baby. A triple Motown play here. You're in the mood. Tricky Ricky from Buffalo, New York,
1: where it's cold.

You know it takes a very, very special kind of man to admit to his woman he's been wrong. I've lost many ladies in my life, and through losing I've learned one thing, that you must be honest.

double dose of Teardrops here on In the Mood. Rick James with his girls, the Mary Jane Girls. And of course, right there, Lee Andrews and the Hearts out of Philadelphia, Pennsylvania. Lee Andrews, of course, is the father of Questlove here on In the Mood with Scooter Baby, Mary Jefferson.

0: Oh, man, come on back when you can. All right, where's that guy?
1: Hi,
0: Kevin. There
1: I'm
0: he is.
1: Kevin. Are you ready to slow jam?
0: I am, Kevin. I'm ready to be in the mood also. If you're not in the mood by now, you're in trouble. 35 minutes away from the oldies house party with James Funk.
2: I remember to forget.
0: Captain Fly.

Little Anthony Gordine and his Imperials out of New York City, baby. Yeah, the butterfly lady said, look here. Say happy birthday to James Funk on Tuesday. Happy birthday, James Funk, coming up on the 4th. Happy birthday. Let's go up to Detroit.

especially for the newspaper lady and Elliot Adams. Elliot Adams says happy birthday to you, James Funk. Yeah. Phone calls are coming in for James. You can tell him happy birthday when he comes in about a half an hour here at 89.3 WPFW in Washington, D.C. I'm Scooter Magruder sitting in for the Mellow Man. Man, and he mellow. His auntie even called in. Let's see what we heard. Here I Go Again by Smokey Robinson and The Miracles. Dream Lovers, If I Should Lose You. Teardrops, Lee Andrews and the Hearts. Teardrops by Rick James. Who's Loving You? That Smokey Robinson song, the miracle song that Jackson 5 just took and made it their own. James Brown started off the hour with Goodbye, My Love. It's a little screaming. And way back we heard LaVert, and I'm still. We lost another ancestor, well, we gained another ancestor, I should say. Her name is Arlene Smith of the Chantels of the New York girl group up there in New York City. Unfortunately, we lost her a couple days ago. Arlene Smith was the lead singer of the girl group, the Chantels. Gave us such great, great songs. I'm going to play a few of them. Arlene Smith and the Chantels. In the Mood. Here at 89.3 in Washington, D.C. In the Mood. Here's Arlene Smith's Chantels. Rest in peace, Arlene.

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You're in the mood with Scooter.

0: singing lead with her group, the Chantels. You know, back in the 50s, the men just cluttered up the hits, especially out of New York and Philly and D.C. and Baltimore, places like that, Boston. But there weren't too many girl groups back then, like the Bobettes and the Chantels. They broke the mold, and in the 60s, they exploded. Yes, they did. The Shirelles, the Supremes, Marvelettes, people like that, the Chiffons. We're doing a little tribute to Arlene Smith, the late great. She's gone on. Here she is again.
1: Gone.
0: Chantels.

We're going to miss that voice eternally. Yes, rest in peace and in power. Oh, Miss Arlene Smith out of New York City, baby. We're in the mood. I'm Scooter sitting in for the Mellow Man. Got about 13 more minutes before James Funk, Captain Fly, coming here. I got to go to Detroit with Levi and the Four Tops.

You know, when I'm in the mood, I got to hear some yodeling on a Saturday morning. You're about a few minutes, 5 minutes away from my main man, Captain Fly, here with the Oldies House Party. My name is Scooter Magruder. I got to get out of here. Yes, I do. I'll see y'all later on today at Brookland down at Turkey Thicket. Yes, I will. And tomorrow, oh, the Dancing Tony tribute down there at Martin Luther King downtown at the library. It's going to be so much fun. Dancing Tony is going to get up out the chair and do some splits for y'all. I know he is. Captain Fly is up next, y'all. He's up next. I'm sitting in for the Mellow Man. Don't worry about it. He'll be back next week. Captain Fly is next. 89.3.

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You know, loving you is like heaven with a return trip. 'Cause for once in my life, I met someone that's so very special.

Ha! I'd like to thank the creator, my mom and dad, family and friends, for making another Saturday possible. Happy birthday, Funk! Ha! El Dorado top down, they got a cake big as a car. Oops, I wasn't supposed to tell you. But I ain't gonna tell you who's gonna jump out of the cake. 89.3 WPFW. Oldest house party. She'll miss you. Wow. Scooter Magruder. Mellow Man. He did his thing this morning. I want to thank you in advance from the bottom of my heart. Been a lot of places, but ain't no place like home. And the drive is coming up. Be out of town for a couple more weeks. But think about a brother this morning. Put those eggs away for next week, or as soon as the drive starts, it's one happy family. WPFWFM.org. I got you today. I see you out there. Happy birthday, James Funk. Ooh, Debbie Jo Keith. Happy birthday to you. A lot of wonderful things happening today. I tell you what I miss. Listening to the radio, whether it's Sirius, anybody out there, these wonderful airways are filled with beautiful, beautiful information and music. But in traveling and turning on the radio here and there, I have not heard all the free stuff. 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Figure out a nice song. 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Freebie time, sugar. News, music, information, and blues. But mostly you, listener support. We don't know what's in your wallet, but we know what's in your heart. And this kind of music, news, information, and more. Soon as you leave church Sunday, turn this on if you don't have it on before any other time. So that means if you go early in the morning or catch that late wonderful thing, turn on 89.3, heard around the world. Seniors, keep on grooving. It got you all on TV, line dancing. Make it happen. Dancing Tony tomorrow. Not a Dancing Tony, the Dancing Tony will be right at Freedom Plaza. 2 o'clock. Scooter Man Free. Congrats.

I couldn't find nothing for you because you know everything. Miss June Conquest from D.C. Curtis found and she's at Soul Shack with James Funk. At the register. Big pretty smile, putting those two records in a bag. Hey, June, we love you, baby.

0: man.
1: Lord, Lord, Lord, Lord.
0: Missing you, man. The Al Johnson for all the musicians and folks who know music.

Hey Al, who'd you write for? 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

0: Al, ain't no way, man. Ain't no way, Al, you did that. And they didn't know you did this, too. Really, you know, dang, you old.
1: It's kind of hard to give up a love.

Yeah, yeah, yeah. 89.3 WPFW. Heard around the world, Oldies House Party. Part of a sure enough bucket of goodies. Oh, man. Carol Henson, Corvette Club, my man, mentor. A consortium of Corvettes down in Annapolis, the big boys. Wait till you see that 2028. Good. Dancing Tony tomorrow. How about it? V Dancer, they said he was turning the girl. He was going for Guinness. He turned her right there in front of the Trump Plaza. That was the old post office now. Said he turned her right there at Freedom Plaza. He went all the way down to the White House, came back, went to the monument, and she was still dancing. Dancing Tony, 90 tomorrow. Give him some. D.C. Department of Parks and Recs, weekly veggie giveaway till November 25th at DPR. 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So, officer-friendly Park Police Community Day Wednesday, free food trucks, pony rides, rock climbing Wednesday, August the 12th from 5 to 8, Watkins Regional Park. Yeah. Zootopia, free movies at Birchwood City Park and Oxon Hill Summer Movie Night. Last but not least, August 13th, Tribe Band Motown Funk Summer Concert Series at Costco Regional Park. That's going to be on the 13th, 27th, Another Day Band. They said, community radio, don't you know? We can give information and dance, too. For all those caregivers, three cheers to you. Those that are caregivers, you know you're doing it. No glory, nothing, God got you. And for those that are receiving care, the person that's helping you was sent. Debbie Jo Keith, happy birthday. James Funk, happy birthday. It's a number of folks having sure enough birthday parties. My man Funk, changing lives, music. Oh, man. Get ready for the downbeat. 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

89.3 Heard Around the World. The Drive starts real soon. And without you, we are nothing. Won't be here, but in spirit. I hope I'm shaking up that change jar just enough. And you can screw it off, take it to the grocery store, get that paper you keep half sending the rest to us. 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Dance, baby, dance. Happy birthday, James H. Brown, Godfather. Corn flakes and corn whiskey mix. Sally, Sally, Mustangs, and all the car crew. Happy birthday to James Brown and happy birthday to you.

Now here it is. Dancing Tony's thing so big that Martin Luther King, 901 G Street, Northwest, the Big House, Main Library, baby. Tony, tomorrow. One o'clock. Dancing Tony.

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Then you got enough money to go to car wash, but boy, you and your Aunt Sally, y'all cutting up. Brand new record out. Former drummer for the Ramsey Lewis Trio got a family thing going. Named it after some elements. 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

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M&S Barbershop, keep up the good work. Morty and Bernie, get the white ready, baby. It's showtime. Dancing Tony, don't forget, is at MLK Library at 1 o'clock. They just changed it. They said he's doing a turn, and that turn's going from MLK to RFK. You're a bad man, Tony. Keep up the good work. Greg Cooper, I know you're going to be there. George, let's go to that place. God will be there. Y'all will be there. A gift to a man that gave us so much. That song came from the heart. Wrote for Michael Jackson. Did it all. But this is the one, y'all. Heavenly Father,

Number two with Patti LaBelle. Feeling real good. Don't you? Boy from Cincinnati, my main man. Sat down, we rapped and laughed and giggled. Told me a guy had an opportunity to sit me in this chair I'm in. And between the lines. Caught a jet plane, they haven't heard from him since. I told Tom, well, don't you even blink. If I sit down in there, and my co-pilot's James Funk. This is our 36th year. Tom Porter, you my dog. In the raw.

Miss Butler and all the seniors upstairs this morning. Yeah, I said all the things that were happening, concerts, legal information. Then I said 9, so I played it early. I knew this was going to happen. Give me 10 minutes, seniors. I'm back at you. 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Free legal, free love, WPFW.

Hold it. Stop the music. Stop everything. If you got your mama, go to the phone, call your mama, you tell her you love her, for those of us that can't. Back to the music. 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

the building DJ. My man. And that lady's still dancing. They said they got a seniors over there. They ain't got nothing on y'all. This ain't no soft record here. You better know Ben Gaye and Marvin Gaye when you dance off this. I dare you. I dare you. Dance off this. Come on. 89.3 WPFW. 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

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Summer Concert, August 13th. Summer Concert Series, Costco Regional Park, 27th, another band, Smooth Jazz. Come on!

take the trash out, boy. You ain't washed this since last night. You don't get no bit of that 50 cent today. Summer movie night. August the 7th, 69 Zootopia. Birchwood City in Oxon Hill, Maryland, 69. The Goat on the 14th.

Come on, Cena, don't pay no attention to no line dance, nothing. Mr. Butler, dance with two of them at a time. Ain't that a groove? Everybody over 80, holler. I know y'all up there. Stiff leg. Birdland. For the medicine for those that know.

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Felipe Wynn, go on down there and see the spinners. Cincinnati. Man, say you go up there, you fall in love, get rid of who you got to get somebody from up there.

Boy, when the community hears we doing something. 19th annual six-month moratorium to stop the killing cookout. Amateur boxing match, free food cookout. Health screenings, 14th and Arkansas Avenue, Saturday, August 29th. The Upshur Rec Center. Cedric Funk, that's that guy Funk. When James said, these little fellas, come back when you're ready. You been ready, Funk. Happy birthday, man. Mac and Trojans.

Funk break the heels off their shoes today. The Real Deal, 89.3 WPFW. Oldies House Party. Full-fledged drive starting the minute you say yes this week, the drive. Keep us alive. News, music, information, oldies on your radio at the left corner. Gator, the Bama. Nap Turner. Hadari, Wildfire. Once you've been at PFW,

0: At a bar with my seniors, they call in roll call. DJ's 92 this morning. Everybody from home. Screen kicked out.
1: Been down since I began to call.
0: Y'all got 13 cars and 2 drives.
1: If it wasn't for bad luck, you know I wouldn't have.
0: Same dog since you went to junior high. Here go your uncle with that cone. Come on.
1: Hard luck and trouble been my only friend. I've been on my own ever since I was 10.

0: boy, if Lance didn't come in here with two dancing girls in a limo, I'd play him and Billy Ray Vaughan.
1: That woman gonna carry me to my grave.
0: How come the tall, pretty girls come when it's time for me to leave the station? Have mercy.
1: I've been down.
0: Lance, dance, prance, and romance.
1: If it
0: the groove is here, 10 o'clock.
1: I tell you, I will
0: coming back in a couple of weeks. Got a few folks. Charlie Wilson gonna be with some great folks. Ain't nothing nicer than WPFW. You own the station. I mean, we don't know what's in your wallet, but we know what's in your heart.

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Oh yeah, listen. I wonder would you clap your hands for me?

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0: Tevin Campbell. Lord Tevin.
1: Man, that boy, man, listen, he can sing, though.
0: Absolutely. Are you kidding?
1: He can.
0: That's a singing fool. Yeah. Welcome to the House of Soul. And I just realized we hadn't said a word. we ain't here talking to Captain Fly and sharing funny stories as per usual. Mm-hmm. And but mainly we're recovering. Calvin and I are recovering from James Funk's birthday party last evening.
2: Yeah.
0: And it was something else. It was they were rocking.
1: Yeah, they tore Tacoma Park or University or Langley Park. Park.
0: Yeah.
1: They tore the new name there.
0: Yeah,
1: they turned it inside out. I think the Hispanics.
0: Uh-huh. Yeah, yes, James Funk Highway now. It used to be University Boulevard.
1: Yeah,
0: yeah, it was something else. So I was dragging getting up this morning.
1: What,
0: man? I was dragging getting up this morning.
1: Understatement.
0: Yeah, it was pretty crazy.
1: Yeah.
0: Big shout out and happy birthday to Brother James Funk.
1: Happy birthday, champ.
0: Yeah, I'm going to do some music for him in the last half hour. I can't remember if we're supposed to speak to somebody today. They'll call. Calvin, if you get a call and it's an interview, it's probably correct.
1: Okay.
0: But, so it was kind of nuts last evening. So,
1: yeah,
0: but I had a great time. And, again, shout out to Rare Essence as they continue to celebrate 50 years. And, and I dug those shirts they had on. That was really cool. It was an all-white party. Now, Funk, I got to say this, brother. I don't want no more dress code-related parties. I can't – I wasn't one of those folks that had, like, the Easter suit that was white. I didn't have one every year like a lot of folks did.
1: Right.
0: I don't have a lot of all-white clothing.
1: Right.
3: That's why Calvin still got a white tuxedo.
0: Yeah, that's –
3: he had that on last night, man.
0: Fly talking about that's why Calvin still got on a white tuxedo.
3: I'll see y'all in 3 weeks.
1: There we go with Captain Fly.
0: All right, man. So, yeah, I don't have a lot of all-white clothing. So when I went to grab my white jeans and a white shirt, my white was too tight.
1: Yeah.
0: my white was too tight, bro.
1: Right.
0: And I was in there like, man,
1: yeah,
0: I can't do these dress code parties. I just need to be able to throw on what I have available that's working at the time. You
1: know? There was a lot of them had on just V-neck t-shirts.
0: Yeah, which is fine.
1: Which is fine. It was white.
0: Whatever works.
1: Yeah, whatever works.
0: Whatever works. But my white was far too tight.
1: Yeah.
0: And it made for an interesting night. I got all the rhymes.
1: But you know, I think more than anything, James was just so appreciative of you showing up.
0: Oh, yeah, man.
1: Yes.
0: I was in the house.
1: You was in the house.
0: Yeah,
1: man.
0: I was in the house. Had a good time. I had my Madness hat on, Jack.
1: Yeah, yeah.
0: You know
1: he set it up for us, too, man. He had the WPFW, you know.
0: A little area. Yes.
1: Yeah.
0: Lady C was in there, too.
1: Yes. Mayuki,
0: yeah. She was there talking about, I normally don't stay up this late. So I'm sure that she's probably still asleep, you know. So anyway, I don't know if you guys noticed what I've been doing this morning. I'm playing, it's a double play for the first hour here on the House of Soul. I've been doing double plays of different artists, Minnie Riperton and many others that I've been playing.
1: Tina Marie
0: and, you know,
1: Frankie Beverly.
0: Maze and so on. So with that in mind, let's continue on musically. The last tune was a song I haven't heard in a while, so I played it. That's I'm Ready, Tevin Campbell. Let's do another song by Tevin that I haven't heard in a while. Maybe you haven't heard it in a while either.
1: Mm-hmm.
0: This one's with Quincy Jones.
1: Oh, Let It Go.
0: It's called Tomorrow.
1: Yes.
0: You're listening to The House of Soul, y'all.
4: DJ Lance Reynolds.

0: Yes, indeed. Aretha Franklin with Daydreaming, which is such a great tune, isn't it?
1: Yes, it is.
0: Mm-hmm. Yeah, she was talking about me. she said he's the type of guy. She talked about me.
1: Yeah, yeah.
0: No, but yeah, I love that tune. So we were doing double plays of a bunch of artists for the first hour, and as we recuperate from last evening's events and festivities, and I was busy as a mug yesterday. Yeah. I bought a car yesterday.
1: Hey, what that bill?
0: Yeah, I've been in and out of I've been in and out of hospitals. Not me personally, but my family members and friends have been in the hospital quite a bit, and I've been in and out of hospitals for the last 2 weeks. And I won't say their names, but because I don't want to alarm anybody, but I'm just sending love and prayers and happy feelings to my folks, my folks.
1: And I'm along with them.
0: I'm along with them.
1: What he goes through, I go through.
0: Yeah, right on.
1: So yeah, that's right on. I'm sending my prayers.
0: Right on, man. Yeah. And so you know, it's just been a busy. Yesterday was a particularly busy day. And so yeah, but you have some information you want to share with the people about one of our fallen soldiers.
1: Correct. Now, Roland Smith was the Congo player for Chuck Brown. I got this information from Vernon. Vernon called in, a very good friend of Roland Smith.
0: Yeah.
1: And he said Roland passed away on July the 18th.
0: Okay.
1: He was the Congo player for Chuck Brown, and he also had a group later on called Sluggo.
0: Yeah.
1: Right. All right. So his homegoing celebration will be August the 7th. I believe that's next Friday.
0: Okay.
1: Viewing is from 10 to 11, and service starts at 11 o'clock.
0: Yeah.
1: Now, the church is Pilgrims Baptist Church, which is at 700 I Street Northeast.
0: Okay.
1: 700 I Street Northeast for Roland Smith, the Congo player for Chuck Brown.
0: Yeah, he was on the Chuck Brown and the Soul Searchers Live, the seminal LP.
1: Uh-huh.
0: He was on that. He was on Live 87. Chuck Brown, they released one Live in 87. Mm-hmm. He also was on Any Other Way to Go, that Chuck Brown LP, Any Other Way to Go. Mm-hmm. I played Sluggo's Crazy a few weeks ago when we did that.
1: You did that, the Go-Go's?
0: Yeah, the 80s Go-Go. Yeah. I was playing that. And that, of course, was sampled by Kid and Play for I forgot which the name of the song was, but you know it goes dun dun dun dun dun dun dun dun dun. Yeah, that one. That's crazy, Sluggo. And he's also in a band called Sunfire, and he played on an album, the main attraction, Bobby Thurston. So those are he actually was on Afrika Bambaataa's Shout It Out, the Light. So he was busy in his career.
1: Yeah.
0: Yes, indeed. So with that in mind, I'll play a tune from Chuck Brown and the Soul Searchers Live, and this goes out to him. Much love to his family, and this goes out to the memory of Roland Smith, Congo player, Chuck Brown and the Soul Searchers. This is Midnight Sun. You're listening to The House of Soul.

0: Yes, yes. George Benson, Turn Your Love Around. Mm-hmm. And as we said earlier, we're recovering from an event last night. And I'm sure Lady C will be pulling up in here. Well, no, Lady C's a pro. She you know, probably is well rested.
1: She ain't had to be to work till 12.
0: Right. Exactly. So we had to be here at 10. So right. Totally different animal. Big shout out to give me the names of the folks that were there last night that I was hanging with.
1: Tina Harley.
0: Yeah, what's up, Tina?
1: Tina, Yvette, and Sweet G.
0: Yeah, Tina, Yvette, and Sweet G last night. Yeah. Had such a good time. Who provided the cupcakes? Who was it that had the cupcakes?
1: I have no idea. They was all on the tables as a compliment.
0: I think it was Yvette.
1: Oh, really?
0: Yeah, I'm pretty sure it was Yvette.
1: Okay.
0: Yeah, I remember now. That was Yvette. Thank you, Yvette, for the cupcakes. I appreciate it so very much. And, you know, again, happy birthday to my brother Funk, man.
1: Man, his family, man, showed up too big time. Man.
0: And they really did. There was
1: a lot of family members in there.
0: Much love to his birthday's on the 4th.
1: Yeah, Tuesday.
0: Yeah, so it's in a few days. Mm-hmm. So if y'all see him out and about, or if you are on social media, comment on something, and, you know, just tell him happy birthday. These birthdays are so special. So special. You know what I mean?
1: Mine's is one day before the end of the pledge drive.
0: Okay. So in a couple of weeks. A week and a half.
1: Yeah, it'll be in a week and a half. But we also want to wish a happy birthday to Jim Bennett.
0: Oh, yeah. Right?
1: And that comes from his a great fan, Estelle. Uh-huh. Also, the late night jazz, Jordan Sturdwick and Danielle. Congratulations, they are tied the knot on July the 25th.
0: What?
1: Yeah.
0: Congratulations, brother.
1: Yeah, Uncle Robert checked in from out of Virginia. My niece called in.
0: Yeah, that was wild. Yeah.
1: My niece April and her grandmother, Elizabeth, are sitting there listening to the sounds of the House of Soul. Also, happy heavenly birthday to my brother, Gregory Watson, right? And my son's mother's birthday. They

0: Mm-hmm. Bones, y'all know Bones. Used to be at WPGC for 100 years.
1: Okay.
0: Yeah, he's a dope photographer. Mm-hmm. Uh-huh. And one half of the Jones Boys out of Wheaton. Yes, indeed.
2: Wheaton, Maryland.
1: Yeah. I think Kenny celebrates a birthday next Saturday.
0: Who that?
1: Well, we are one.
0: Oh, yeah?
1: Yeah, Kenny Westray. He celebrates a birthday next Saturday.
0: Okay.
1: Yeah.
0: Okay.
1: Good dude. And Gloria Turner called in.
0: Oh, yeah?
1: Yeah, Gloria called in and just said she's enjoying the show.
0: That's what's up. I'm so glad. That's all she said. That is great. I mean, that's a wonderful thing. I appreciate that, Ms. Turner. Yeah, I look forward to seeing you around soon. All right, well, we're going to continue musically. We got about just over half an hour left in the show. We're going to give you some Prince, some more Prince. This one's called Mountains. You're listening to The House of Soul, y'all.

0: Now, we got some more birthdays to shout out, don't we?
1: Yeah, we do. Yeah, I wanna go in here and shout out a happy birthday to Deborah Jo Keith.
0: Yeah.
1: And that's from Nathan's girl. And also happy
0: Nate the Skate.
1: Mm-hmm. Okay. And also happy birthday to Cassandra Newsom of Northwest Washington, D.C.
0: Mm-hmm. Yeah, that was the first call we got this morning.
1: Yeah, yeah. I was a little confused about, you know, what days it was, what day was about the birthday celebration.
0: I got you.
1: All right, so evidently it must be today.
0: Yeah, absolutely.
1: Evidently it must be today.
0: Also, we got some more Leos. Big shout out to Terrica June, who has a birthday coming up. Mm. Steven Swan, who is a DJ I haven't seen in a long time. Happy birthday. To Sin Lopez Dixon, another friend of mine. Reg Jones, my main man. Mm-hmm. His birthday is next week as well. Big shout out to Jill Greenlee, who has a birthday coming up. She's in the go-go community, Jill Greenlee.
1: Okay.
0: And my folks, Johnny Sekou has a birthday next week. And happy heavenly birthday to our brother, DJ CeeLo, who would have celebrated a birthday next week as well. Mm-hmm. And we miss him every day. So, all right, y'all, we're going to continue musically. And now, you know, let me say this really quickly. The Leos are very serious about their birthday.
1: You see how I'm looking at you, right?
0: Yeah, they're very, very serious. And as I look at a Leo, they're extremely serious about their birthdays. Like, of all the signs, I know that the Leos mean it when it comes to that birthday, Jack. So Calvin probably has started celebrating already.
1: Yeah.
0: Yeah, you have, haven't you?
1: Yeah, I have.
0: Yeah, see? What'd I tell you?
1: Well, I mean, you know, back in the days, I was a little bit more, you know, into, but now that I'm just more like just drinking water and walking slow.
0: But still got places
1: to
0: go.
1: But I got places to go.
0: Yeah, that's right.
1: There you go.
0: That's right. Yeah, all right. Well, I've been playing a lot of R&B this morning, sort of familiar stuff. Mm-hmm. Just, you know.
1: But you know what you've been doing?
0: What I've been doing?
1: You've been priming the pump for them to get ready for the pledge drive.
0: Yeah, absolutely. Yeah, next week is the pledge drive.
1: It starts tonight.
0: Oh, goodness. It starts tonight. So at 12 midnight, the pledge drive starts, and it starts for us next week.
1: Yeah.
0: On next Saturday. But yes, it starts tomorrow, and I'm sure that you guys will come through for every show that you love.
1: Yes.
0: And hopefully you love us enough to put a little something on it in our names, and we certainly appreciate it. And our listeners keep us going.
1: Yes.
0: I mean, and it's part of our report card in a way, you know, to let us know that we're doing the right thing.
1: Yes.
0: And I thank you. We had another one, a birthday over there, didn't we? I thought it was another one. You might have said it from Tanya.
1: Oh, wait a minute. You're absolutely right. Yeah. Let me turn it over. Christy Crittenden from Tanya.
0: There we go.
1: Yeah, yeah. And Christy Crittenden celebrates today.
0: Okay.
1: August the 1st. And also, out of Alabama, Karen, the individual's name is Karen, who called in. He said, I'm a native for Washington, D.C., but I'm down here in Alabama. And he said, man, y'all jamming.
0: Oh, right on. Okay.
1: Yeah, yeah.
0: I'm glad he's enjoying it down in Alabama. Big shout out to Alabama. Also, big shout out to Tanya, who I saw at a Hampton University alumni event last Saturday, had a great time with that. Big shout out to all the Pirates that I saw. And I know that at least one of them listens to the show. Big shout out to Karma. She typically listens to the show, one of my classmates.
1: Yeah.
0: Much love to she and her hubby. And I saw her at the event, as well as a number of folks that you know, it's just nice to see familiar faces.
1: Yeah.
0: Especially in this day and time.
1: Yeah.
0: Very, very nice to see familiar faces.
1: You have to embrace that.
0: Even if you didn't hang back in the day, it doesn't matter. It's just nice to see those faces.
1: Yeah.
0: All right. Well, we're going to continue musically with some Gary Bartz. We're going to go a little deeper since we've been on, you know, some hits. So we got to go deeper. This is the House of Soul after all. All right, y'all. You listen to WPOW in Washington, D.C. This is the House of Soul.
2: DJ Lance Reynolds.

0: Yes, yes, yes. Gary Bartz with At Last on the House of Soul. And again, next week is the pledge drive, so we're hoping that you will come through for us and help us to, you know, continue this thing that we have here at WPFW, which is a fantastic thing. Mm-hmm. And I'm just so happy to be a part of the family. And oh, and I wanted to say thank you to everyone who called to ask about how I was doing last week after I had that sudden headache in here. It was crazy. Miyuki told me some people called on her show. You said that some people called you. So I just want to say thank you for the love. And it was just a headache, y'all. It wasn't nothing major going on. It was just a headache. And even though it jumped on me out of nowhere, as soon as I got outside, I was good to go. And so all is well in my world on that end of things. And be sure to follow me on Instagram and Facebook and all those places. I'll be doing something in Baltimore on the air that you guys will want to know about. And I'll be there for a few days in Baltimore on the air. So check me out. And so just, you know, follow me online. Now, anybody other shout outs we need to get into? Because the next song is a long one.
1: Yeah, I'm going to shout out. CJ called in from Baltimore and said he wants to wish his twin daughters, Kim and Keisha, a happy birthday. Their birthday is today. And CJ, who is the father, his birthday is the 3rd of August. Now, all of this is in August. I mean,
0: I told you Leo's serious about their birthday, man. You say Leo birthday, the phone, ring, ring, ring, ring. For sure. Also, I wanted to say a big shout out to Robert Shaheed and his retirement from WEAA. He's still on Saturdays, as I understand it, but he retired from Masterclass in Baltimore. Big shout out and much love to Robert Shaheed up there, up the road. And as promised, you know, a great man was born on August the 4th.
1: Let's get it. Let's get it. Let's
0: yes,
1: get
0: indeed.
1: It.
0: Yes, indeed. This goes out to James Funk. The long version.
2: A man. A man. I said,
0: the long version, y'all. Enjoy.

0: Yes, indeed. Proper Utensils with the long version of Georgie Poigy. Mm-hmm. Much love to the memory of brother Lil Benny. And happy birthday. Happy, so happy that you're here, to James Funk on the 4th. So, yeah. And also, big shout out to Mike Muse. He sounded good on that as well.
1: Yeah, he sound real good, mm-hmm. man.
0: And we got some events you wanted to talk about.
1: Yeah, there's an after party for what he cut up last night. So he said he got the Bengay and the Ace bandages for those that want to do the after party. And he said to make sure you bring, safety pins. Don't put bobby pins in the hair. He got safety pins. All right. So he said the after party is going to be at the Ivy City Smokehouse. Music by R.E. That's tomorrow.
0: And my brother Dirty Rico
1: and Dirty
0: that.
1: Rico, he's going to be on the ones and twos.
0: Yeah.
1: And that's at the Ivy City Smokehouse. That's August the 2nd. And the band is going to be R.E.
0: Yeah, right on.
1: Rare Essence and Rare Form.
0: Yeah.
1: Yeah, the time from at 6 o'clock. They open doors at 6 o'clock.
2: Oh, okay.
1: They open doors at 6 o'clock.
0: And that's the voice of Miss Lady C, mm-hmm. who was looking like an angel in that white last night.
1: Yes, indeed.
0: What it said, looking for an ebony angel.
1: Like she came out the sky.
0: Yes, indeed.
1: And then she come in with Red today, like the Red Essence, like she part of the band.
0: Oh, yeah, exactly. Yeah, she got him with Red today. That's funny. And I wanted to let y'all know about the annual Ceasefire Don't Smoke the Brothers and the Sisters annual cookout. And that's... it's actually the 19th year, y'all. This is really cool. 19 years of the annual 6 months moratorium to stop the killings, cookout, and amateur boxing match. That's on August the 29th at Upshur Rec Center, 14th and Arkansas Avenue, Washington, D.C. There'll be a cookout, amateur boxing, health screenings, and entertainment. For more info, you can call Ceasefire at 202-210-1960. That's 202-210-1960. And that's going to be my brother, DJ Cedric Carter, and my other brother, Wisdom Speaks, mm-hmm. with Determined to Crank, featuring Jet Black and the Black Print Band. And I've DJed that event. It's a great community event for all the people. Yes, indeed. So I'm going to pass the mic on over here to Lady C. We need to get her computer.
1: I'm gonna jump
0: here
1: right quick. I guess that's September the 19th. Is a Southern Soul Boots on the Ground Trail Ride Dancing Show Explosion. That's gonna be at the American Legion, Post 170 Indian Head, Maryland, and that's on September the 19th. Gates open at 12. Show starts at 2.
0: Okay. Right on. Well, we're going to have to get Lady C's, as they say around the way, her laptop on over here. We need your laptop. Hold on 1 second.
1: Yeah.
0: Let me, your laptop. What you know about that?
1: Yeah. It's been a great show, man. Great show. Great double plays from the beginning. And, we just asking everybody to, the calls that were coming in, we appreciate it. So we asking that you continue next week. You know, if you got some coins, some dimes, some nickels,
0: that's
1: some
0: right.
1: quarters.
0: That's right.
1: You know, dollars make more sense.
0: Yes.
1: You know, we asking that you make a donation to the station. Make a pledge next week. Mm-hmm. We'll be in here.
0: Yes, and it's a good time to be thinking about the end of year with taxes, mm-hmm. to go ahead and start now. So you can start by, doing a few pledges, we have a couple of pledge drives coming up. So it's a good time to think about that.
1: Yeah.
0: All right, well, you ready? What are you going to say?
1: Nope, okay. I'm not saying nothing. Okay. Have a good day and a better weekend.
0: All right, we'll see y'all next week, y'all. On the House of Soul.
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3: we'll be back
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0: out of here.
1: Oh,
2: they
1: Lord.
2: Kick us out of here.
1: Well, we know they ain't gonna kick us out. That minute of them 3 minutes of that song went by fast. We having a good old conversation about last night, what we did yesterday. Mm. Man, last night was a lot of fun. Mm. But I was telling them that, before I say that, you listen to WPFW in Washington, D.C. Gotta keep us legal. Mm-hmm. But it's your girl, Lady C, with the Southern Soul Party right here on this great station. Calvin and Lance always does such a great show. You know, for us to be a little bit slow today, we definitely rolling.
2: We're more sluggish.
1: We slugging along. But you know, when you slug along, you're still moving.
2: We're still moving, so we
1: making it happen. Mm-hmm. But yeah, last night was a lot of fun. I had so much fun. Happy birthday, James Funk. Mm-hmm. He is the man. R.E. did their thing. Yeah. I mean, like y'all were saying earlier, it's Casey.
2: Miss Kim,
1: Mickey, Sugar Bear
2: came.
1: Yes, I left after Sugar Bear. It was 1:30. I was just like, I gotta get up in the morning. I got a show to do.
2: These shoes gonna turn to slippers.
1: Listen, and I tried to be cute last night with all that white on, with some red little red heels on, and I was just like, listen, I'm about to be barefoot and getting it. I'm about to take these heels off, but I kept looking down at that floor. I was just like, my feet gonna be in these shoes until I get to my
2: leave
1: car.
2: That floor alone. That floor was not to be messed with.
1: It was not. Mm-mm. But it was, have you ever been there before?
3: Once.
1: Okay. Have you, Calvin?
2: I had not.
1: Yeah. I've never been there before, but it's a nice little venue.
2: Yeah, nice venue. Three venues side by side.
1: That was amazing to me. But three venues side by side. And that one actually had a little balcony area.
2: I like that part too.
1: Yeah. I should have went up there and sat down. But, I was just having too much fun. It was good to see everybody and good to hear the great music and celebrate Funk's birthday. So that was pretty cool.
2: Yeah, much deserved.
1: But assistant was tired. I was definitely tired, man. And I was telling y'all, I hung out with my girlfriends yesterday, and we were drinking some Merlot and Pinot Noir and some, wine up until about 5 or 6 o'clock. And, the three of us, we kept talking. And he was like, I gotta go home and get dressed. Before I knew it was just like 6 or 7 o'clock, and I ran home and changed clothes. And I was just like, listen, let me jump in the shower and try to get myself together. But by the time I got to Funk's party, I was like, okay, let's party for a little bit. But I was ready to go. But it was fun. It was fun.
2: I was drinking water. I was tired.
1: Well, I ain't had water made you tired. You know, water can make you a little heavy.
2: I get up at 5:30 every morning.
1: Yeah,
2: to go punch the clock.
1: I do too.
2: And just that event. It started at 9.
1: Mm-hmm. You ain't take your nap? You told Funk you was going
2: to take
1: your nap.
2: I ain't try hard enough.
3: You should have reached up on your head and pulled out a nap.
2: I tried.
1: Oh, man, we got jokes up in here.
2: Ladies,
1: DJs and jokes.
2: Look, you ain't got to say you leaving me, Calvin. I'm telling you now, I'm out of here.
1: You leaving me, Calvin?
2: Yeah, I'm out of here.
1: You can't go nowhere.
2: I'm going home and grab this pillow.
1: I'm holding you hostage. I'm going to handcuff you to that chair. Uh-oh, that's getting kind of X-rated.
3: Wait a minute.
2: It's part of your show.
3: Do I have to put the handcuffs on your mama?
2: That's part of your show.
1: I'm going to put it on my daddy. I'll see you. Okay, see, have a good week, Lance. Great show today, as always. I got to follow the greatness of DJ Lance Reynolds and Calvin. Calvin, where you going?
2: I'm out of here.
1: I just said I was going to handcuff you to that chair.
2: Well, you must got plastic handcuffs because I broke out of them things.
1: All right, y'all. Calvin, have a great week. I will see you next Saturday with your...
0: Make sure they roll some coins. I'm getting them pledges.
1: I know that's right. Y'all know we will be in our pledge drive. 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All right, you guys, I am here and I am ready to get the party started. It's the Southern Soul Party with your girl, Lady C. And this right here is the star of the show, LaTosha Lee.

0: 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During that time, we hold space for you, our listeners, to support the critical work that we've done for 49 years. 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And in that spirit, we dedicate this pledge drive to recent ancestor, WPFW's first program director, Young Lord, and Black Panther, Denise Oliver Velez, an immensely creative, scholarly, and revolutionary woman. 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Unapologetically emancipatory, people-centered, independent media. Thank you.
1: Thank you, Miss Katia Stitch. Yes, that was our upcoming pledge. 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Thank you, Miss Katia, for that announcement in reference to our upcoming pledge drive, which starts tonight at midnight. 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So let me tell you what I played. What was just played was Miss Yanni with Ooh Wee. Chocolate Tie with Hater, Frank Johnson with Hate on Me. Big Bad Girl and King George Stepping Out. Stan Butler with Westlove with Shake It Baby. Latasha Lee with The Star of the Show. And of course, I open up the show with none other than the Jay Morris Group and the Southern Soul Pate, which is what we do every Saturday from 12 to 2 with your girl, me, Lady C. Yes. Listen. I want to thank my girlfriends, Cleopatra and Nadine, for, again, they were the ones who I hung out with drinking wine all day yesterday. Well, not all day yesterday, but from about 3 to 6, 3 to 7, something like that. It's the blur. But we had a good time, and they also were helping me again, and they are getting their kicks or their pleasure in enjoying listening to Southern Soul music and picking out songs to play in the playlist. So some of these songs that you are listening to today are by way of Cleopatra and Nadine. And yes, her name is Cleopatra, and she's been my best friend since we were 13 years old. So that's middle school. From way back when. But anyo hoots, I am having a ball today with you all. And y'all know what AC loves to do. I love to celebrate you and you and you and you. If you got a birthday, anniversary, or shout out, give your girl a call. 202-588-0893. And I'll get it in at 1:30. And if you're hanging out with me on Facebook, which is my government name, Crystal Wooten, or it's me, Lady C, you can put it down in the comments and I will get it in at 1:30. I want to say hey to Don, Gracie, Maurice, and Tyra. They're hanging out with me on Facebook, as well as Miss Cheryl Edwards, Toya Blake, Aunt Tawny, Uncle Toya Blake, and Deidre, my cousin. Hey, Deidre. And let's see, who else is hanging out with me? Cheryl. Hey, Cheryl Walker. Listen, I love you guys and appreciate you for your support of Southern Soul Party and of this great station, WPFW. Well, let's get back into some of this music that y'all love to hear. This grown folks music, Southern Soul style. Yes, yes. This right here is a oldie but a great and a goodie. Miss Shirley Brown.
2: I think we're going to talk
1: with woman to woman.
2: Right along with here, is that right? Can we talk girl to girl tonight? Yeah. Well, is Barbara here tonight? I want to know if Barbara's here tonight. I want to talk to Barbara tonight. Hello? Yes, may I speak to Barbara? Is that you, girl? Barbara, this is Shirley. You might not know who I am, big old fine sexy thing like me. But the reason I'm calling you tonight, you see, I was going through my own man's pocket like he asked me to do. And I just happened to find your name and number. So, woman to woman, I don't think it's been any more than fair than to call you, you know, and let you know where I'm coming from. Now, I don't know how you're gonna take this, but weather don't make much difference. But you see, it's only fair that I let you know that the man you've been trying to slip around with, baby, he's mine. From the top of his head to the bottom of his feet. The bed he sleeps in and every piece of food he eats. You see, I make it possible. The clothes on his back, I buy them. Even that Lincoln he leans in every day, you see, I promise him notes every month. So I'm just telling you these things to let you know how much I love that man. And woman to woman, girl to girl, sister to sister, I think you understand how much I love my man. And woman to woman, I think you'll understand how much I'll do. D-O, do. I'm talking about do now to you.

0: Bobby, I know you just finished your beer, and I didn't get in there.
1: You sure didn't. You want me to open you one, B?
0: Yeah, we open one.
1: Okay, I get it together.
0: Thank you. Ladies and gentlemen, nothing is planned tonight. We didn't plan anything.
1: Shh. Here's your beer.
0: Oh, thank you. Thank you. Tastes good, too. So what I'm thinking is that we're just going to pull something out of the hat, you might say, and toss it up and get right into it.
1: We'd like to, you know, just sit back and relax. Said it's my own fault, darling. Treat me the way you wanna do.

0: You remember being at Dyersburg, Tennessee? That was the first tune, I think, that I had to learn the lyrics, you know. You had to little.
1: Yeah, but we didn't do it in A flat.
0: You think we have the wrong key?
1: For me, we have.
0: All right, then. If you think you want to modulate, go right ahead and tell them what you got.
1: Well, let's go ahead and do a couple more of the old ones. What we're doing now, since you've started us reminiscing, let's go all the way back.
0: Okay, me and you.

0: start the day.
1: Somebody help him. It's grown folks music. Listen. I just love this Southern soul music. It just does something to me. It makes you laugh. It makes you cry. It's just some great music with some, it's a story. It is definitely telling a story. Again, that was Tonio Armani with Help Me Find My Drawers. And before that was a special request for Miss Wanda with Meet Me With Your Black Drawers On. Before that was King Floyd, Groove Me, Ronnie Bell with The Party Ain't Over, Mel Waiters, Got My Whiskey, Amos Milburn with One Scotch, One Bourbon and One Beer, B.B. King and Bobby Blue Bland with It's My Fault, B.B. King with The Thrill Is Gone, Express Yourself, Charles Wright and The Watts, and Gene Knight with Mr. Big Stuff, and Diana Ross with Ain't No Mountain High Enough, the Isley Brothers with For the Love of You. And I open up the set, or the top, at the top of the hour with Miss Shirley Brown and Denise LaSalle with Woman to Woman Live. Yes, it's your girl Lady C right here on this great station, WPFW 89.3 FM in the DMV. And for all of you who are streaming or listening on live on the website, which is WPFWFM.org, hey y'all, thank y'all for hanging out with me. Now I gotta do a special shout out. It's special to me because, you know, well, all my shout outs are special from me to you, because when you all call me like Miss Kirsten, oh, she just made me want to cry, because she's out in Virginia and she's a big supporter of the station, and she just encouraged me and she just made me feel so happy and so proud to sit in this chair every Saturday to do what I do for our listeners. And so I just wanted to shout her out, Miss Kirsten. Thank you. I love you so much. And Miss Wanda, Don Gracie, Maurice, and Tyra, Mary Jefferson, all my loyals, Cheryl, Kenneth, who I haven't heard from in a while. I hope he's doing okay. All my loyal listeners, all of you are you just make my heart happy. I just want you all to know that. And with that being said, y'all know what time it is. It's Lady C's favorite time. Yes, favorite time of the show. It's birthday time.
2: One, two.

0: Okay, okay. Let me get to the song. Let me get to my list. It's your birthday. Happy birthday. Happy birthday. Xavier Cherry. Happy birthday from your grandmother, Ruby. Happy birthday, Xavier. All right, Laverne Wilkins. Happy birthday. And Joyce Chase from Miss Mary Jefferson. Joyce Chase Martin. Happy birthday to her niece and her aunt. And she wanted to shout out to Carl and Marguerite Thomas, all the way down in Calvert County. Hey, Carl and Marguerite, and happy birthday, Joyce and Laverne. Ronnie Johnson from Don, Gracie, Maurice, and Tyra. They were my lawyers. That is Don's brother. Hey, Ronnie, happy birthday to ya. Keith Jones in Northeast Washington, D.C. Happy birthday, Keith Jones from Chevy and your family. Now, Nate the Skate, yes, he wants to win. Deborah, Joe, Keith, and Miss Cassandra Newsom. Very happy birthday. Happy birthday, Miss Deborah and Cassandra. Hey, y'all. Happy birthday. Now, Miss Cheryl, she wants to wish her brother-in-laws, Willie and John, happy birthdays. And she wants to say happy heavenly birthday to her mother, Miss Alice Walker. And Miss Wanda, she wants to say happy birthday to Miss Linda Lattimore. And she wants to shout out all the Leos, Lady Murr, WPFW family, all the DJs. And she wants to say hey to her hubby, Mr. Barbara, and a happy heavenly birthday to Keith Watkins. And again, happy anniversary to Mr. Barbara and Mrs. Wanda Barbara. And now let's see, Robert Tillard, he turned 91 down in Salisbury, Maryland, from DJ Dave. Happy birthday. And let's see, let me do this other shout out. Richard, he wants to shout out Stinky Lincoln, and we want to send our condolences. He would work for the housing, DC Housing. We want to send out our condolences to him and praying for his family. Lady C lifts you up and pray that God comforts you and give you peace during this time. Stinky Lincoln. Yeah, that was his name. And that is from Richard. Yay. You know, I love my listeners. And let me get to my personal, well, let me say this first, to none other, as we've been saying for the last couple of weeks, happy birthday to James Funk. And you know who else has a birthday? DJ Z Lion. Can't nobody say it like Sister Kim Bae, but happy birthday, DJ Z Lion. Leo season in full effect. Now, on my personal side, Malisha Johnson. I've been knowing Malisha since she was about four years old, and they are 39 now. She grew up with my children, my girls. And Ronnie Lindsay, Rashonda Busby, Claude Anthony, Angela Bako, and like I said, DJ Z Lion, Bruce Wingate, and Rock all the way in Tampa, Florida. Listen, if you got a birthday and you weren't able to catch Lady C, happy birthday, birth week, birth month, an entire birth year. Listen, enjoy your birthday because you only get one. And remember, if you don't want to celebrate your birthday, just call Lady C because I'll celebrate for you. Happy birthday, happy birthday, happy birthday. And for you all who weren't able to get your anniversaries in, happy anniversary to you. I wish you many, many more birthdays and many more anniversaries. Guess who just walked in the door? None other than Mr. Bill X. Hey,
1: hello,
0: Bill. How are you?
1: Good. How about yourself?
0: I'm good. I can't complain. I'm here. I'm a little tired from hanging out last night.
1: Doesn't do anything when you complain anyway, right?
0: That's right. Well, you know I'm going to ask you. So what you got for him today?
1: So we're going to remember Plaz Johnson, great tenor saxophone player who passed. Today is Robert Cray's birthday. And I'm going to start off with a short interview and a little music from Wayne Baker Brooks.
0: Okay.
1: Who's going to be in town this week. So we'll talk to him for a few minutes. And from there, it's all crazy.
0: crazy fun. Well, y'all heard it from Bill. He is up next with Roots and Fruits. And as I say, every Saturday, buckle up because Bill's going to take you for a ride. But he ain't going to just take you for a ride. He's going to make sure that you have the knowledge, the information, and he's just going to fill your day from 2 to 4 with great music and great information. So buckle up for the ride. And following Bill with Roots and Fruits is none other than DJ Z Lion and Sister Kim Bay with the Culture Shack. And then our very own Von Martin and Brian Bernard with Caribbeana. Listen, y'all know what I say? WPFW got you covered. So don't go nowhere. Keep your dials locked right to 89.3. Or if you're streaming, don't turn off of that computer. Keep it right on this great station. Well, listen, let's get the party started for the last couple of minutes of the show, and we're gonna have a ball. So get up out of your seats and let's do some grown folks, some line dancing. Not grown, well, it's grown folks, but Southern Soul. But let's do some line dancing. This right here is the Zydeco version of Boots on the Ground.

It's Big Moochie, baby. It's your girl, Lady C, and the Southern Soul Party. That was the Biker Shuffle by Big Moochie. Before that was Flex Cupid, Boots on the Ground, the Carolina Mix, Zydeco Style, 803 Fresh, Patty Pablo, T.A.T.S., Devil, and the Baby. He had a whole bunch of people on that song. And of course, before that was the birthday song. Happy birthday song, Solomon Thompson. Thank you, Mary Jefferson, and all of my loyal listeners. And thank you all for your calls with the birthdays and encouragement. I appreciate you. I'm going to play this song right here. This was a request that came over online for Otis Redding. So I'm going to play this, Try a Little Tenderness, and then I'll just come right back to say I'll see you next week. So stay right there, but enjoy this Otis Redding.

Otis Redding, try a little tenderness. Special request to Miss Laureline Gregory. She was my supervisor when I first started working at FAA. She brought me on. Hey, Miss Gregory. Yes, yes, yes. Y'all probably know her because she is from DC. But listen, I had a ball, y'all, as I always do every Saturday. And I just want to again say thank you to all of you who have called in, all my loyals, and to those with the encouraging word, Miss Kirsten, and all of you. Listen, I have a ball. Have a great week, everyone. And remember, love on your loved ones, because tomorrow is not promised. Bill Wax is up next with Roots and Fruits. So keep your dials locked right here to WPFW 89.3 FM in the DMV. I will see you all next Saturday. This, as I end every Saturday, is LaVell Browning with Bring Back the Love.

0: Oh, you're listening to WPFW in Washington, D.C. My name is Bill Wax. It's time for Roots and Fruits. Thank you, Lady C, for another wonderful 2 hours. As always, it's always a pleasure to be able to follow Lady C on the air. Thank you very, very much. Let's get started with Roots and Fruits. I'm hoping we're going to have a conversation with the artist that's singing this song and created this song. His name is Wayne Baker Brooks. So let me play this for you, and then we'll see if I can't run him down to talk with him. It's a cut off a record he released called Mystery. This cut is called New Kinda Blues.
1: Yeah.

Wayne Baker Brooks with a tune called New Kind of Blues. Very different from, whoops, we're rolling here a little beyond where I want to be. Let's take that. There we go. Wayne Baker Brooks. Little crazy from his disc called Mystery and a thing called New Kind of Blues. Just so that you know, I was going to do a short interview with Wayne. Wayne's going to be in town this Tuesday night at Hank Deedle's. And Nighthawks are opening for him. But we can't seem to make connections, so we'll just leave it at that. The tune I played for you is not typical of necessarily everything Wayne does. Wayne's more of a, can be in a, very much in the pocket of Chicago blues. Of course, that would make sense because Daddy was Lonnie Baker Brooks, who started in Louisiana but spent many years living in Chicago in the Blues Hall of Fame. And he has an older brother, Ronnie Baker Brooks. And both Ronnie and Wayne, fabulous blues players. So, and in more traditional also, but I wanted you, and I'd hope to talk to Wayne a little bit about taking these risks to sort of push the envelope a little about what could be called and the way to approach blues, but we'll save that for another time. I'm Bill Wax, it's Roots and Fruits, so let's jump shift to what else I got planned for today. First of all, not that I had planned it, but it came up unfortunately. Arlene Smith, who was the lead singer of a 50s girl group called the Chantels, passed away. Chantels were an interesting girl group in the late 1950s. They, and probably the Bobettes, were the first of the female groups to start to surface in the R&B charts. And you could even call them female doo-wop. And there weren't a lot of women groups or women singers in doo-wop to begin with. So we lost Charlene. She was the lead singer of the Chantels. They had one really big hit, and that was about it. But it was enough. Here's Arlene Smith and the Chantels and that big hit, thing called Maybe.

fabulous Arlene Smith, who passed this past Wednesday at the age of 84, singing lead with the band that she was a member of and vocal group, and big hit with their number one hit thing called Maybe. Significant early example of a female group hitting the charts here, and I wanted to play it since we lost Arlene. Okay, so I have now a much longer set of another artist, man by the name of Plaz Johnson. Plaz Johnson died July 15th, 2026, born July 21st, 1931. He was a soul and jazz player. He was a saxophonist, also did hard bop tenor sax. Most of his solo records are on the jazz sound of things, and he was a hard bop tenor saxophone player. He also worked with a group of musicians in L.A. that were known eventually as The Section, that did hundreds of studio sessions behind all kinds of artists, all kinds of big hits, and they were the instrumental bed and players behind all that stuff. And he's also known, probably best known, as the tenor saxophone who takes the solo in Henry Mancini, the Pink Panther theme. And if you know that, if you're ever old enough to remember the movies, or if you've heard the melody, which has been played a lot over the years, but that's Plaz Johnson doing the tenor saxophone solo. He also played alto sax and flute and clarinet. Very, very talented. He was born in Louisiana. He's sort of self-taught. And he first records with a group called the Johnson Brothers in New Orleans in the late 40s. And he starts touring behind Charles Brown in 1951. Eventually, though, he settles on the West Coast. And it is there that he establishes himself as one of the premier saxophone players, in large demand for studio work and even some out on the road. But you had to pay a lot more for that because he could make so much money just being in the studio. Amongst others who Plaz Johnson played behind and worked with, I mentioned Charles Brown, Johnny Otis, Maxwell Davis, Nat King Cole, Frank Sinatra, B.B. King, Chet Baker, Ry Cooder, Sam Cooke, Marvin Gaye, Minnie Riperton, The Platters, Aaron Neville, Maria Muldaur, Les McCann, Carole King, Etta James, and Dr. John. Not bad. And that's not even close to the full list. The list probably is hundreds of sessions and behind hundreds of players. I've got like 17 songs here, all different artists, but all with Plaz Johnson playing the tenor sax behind him. So what I want to do is do from here to the next 30, 40 minutes is play them all in a row. And I'll come back when it's all over. I'll let you know who sang what. But the thing to keep in mind is listen for the tenor sax work. It's the late, great Plaz Johnson. Let's start right here, right on the edge of the beginning of R&B and rock and roll out of New Orleans, is a cat named Larry Williams. And Plaz is all over his sessions, including this one by the name of Boney Maroney.

0: 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Our theme is reimagining Black liberation through our collective humanity in honor of Black August. 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

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This show will also include tidbits about Pan-African issues and the tenets of grassroots journalism. I'm really looking forward to sharing space with y'all. To Jah be the glory.

This is WPFW in Washington, D.C. My name is Bill Wax, and I just finished about a 45-minute set of all tunes that Plaz Johnson played tenor sax on. All different kinds of music, all different artists, but all the common thread was the fabulous Plaz Johnson playing sax behind all of them. So I want to, first of all, I want to point out that there's not very many other places on the radio dial where you will hear 17 straight songs without somebody coming on the air and trying to sell you or talk to you with information you don't want to know. Right here, WPFW, just happened. Keep that in mind when our pledge drive starts tomorrow. Just one of the things we do and can do that makes us unique on the radio dial. So let me run back who you heard, and again, keep in mind the tenor sax work on all of them was the great Plaz Johnson, who unfortunately died July 15th at the age of 94. That last cut was from the great T-Bone Walker, a disc he released late in his career called T-Bone Blues. It was on Atlantic Records. We heard two tracks from that. That last one was called Blues Rock. And again, that sax work was the great Plaz Johnson. Before that was Eddie Cleanhead Vincent. Eddie playing the alto sax on that side, no vocals on it. But the tenor sax work was all Plaz Johnson. Tune was written by Plaz Johnson and the great Earl Palmer, fabulous drummer, who also was part of the section and also was another one of those musicians in L.A. that played on everything. But we heard the cut 1 o'clock Hump and Eddie Cleanhead Vincent. Then the last of the Larry Williams songs, I played four for you in that set. And part of that reason is that all four of those eventually resurface a number of times in music since Larry did those original versions. So I thought, might as well know that Plaz was involved with all of them. The last one was Larry Williams doing his tune, Bad Boy. Then we heard B.B. King from way back in the early 1950s and Got 'Em Bad, Plaz Johnson working with him. Fats Domino, I Hear You Knocking, against Plaz behind him. Laverne Baker with a follow-up to Jim Dandy. Jim Dandy Got Married, Plaz Johnson sitting in. Another one of those Larry Williams tunes, Slow Down, one that eventually, amongst others, the Beatles cover. B.B. King, Downhearted, or How Blue Can You Get? The first version of that tune, B.B. would come back to that tune a few times in his career, but that's the first version, and Plaz Johnson's playing behind him. Johnny Guitar Watson with a tune called She Moves Me. T-Bone Walker, again from that same T-Bone Walker I just told you about, Two Bones and a Pick, and again, the great Plaz Johnson on both those tracks on tenor sax. Larry Williams again with Dizzy Miss Lizzy. Fats Domino again with When the Saints Go Marching In. B.B. King with one of my favorite B.B. King tracks from back there in the early 50s, the Beautician Blues. Floyd Dixon with Ooh, Little Girl. And Larry Williams starting the set with his version originally of Boney Maroney. All those tunes, though, what's the common thread is the great, late great Plaz Johnson. There's lots of other things that he played on, lots of other kinds of music. Like I mentioned, he worked with Sinatra. He worked some with Nat King Cole. He worked with a lot of the artists like that, not stuff that I usually get to on Roots and Fruits. And as well as his own material, usually when he was doing his own stuff under his own name, very much in the hard bop tradition. The great Plaz Johnson, gone but not forgotten. And honestly, again, so many of these sidemen who make the music, sort of take it to the next level because of how great they play and how well they work behind all these guys, end up getting lost in history, and it's really nice to be able to bring one out and let you know. This is the reason why some of us are moaning their loss because of what they left behind. So there we go, Plaz Johnson, and we hope that you enjoyed that. I sure enough enjoyed putting it together for you. So I'm going to move on now to an artist that's still with us.
His name's Robert Cray, and his birthday is actually today. Born in 1953, August 1st, he turns 73 this year, today. So, given the kind of role that Robert Cray has had in the blues and some of the R&B world since he broke onto the scene in the about 1982 or so, I figured I'm just going to celebrate his birthday with a lot of music between now and 4 o'clock with Robert Cray. Through all the last 40 years, there's been real ups and downs, of course, in the blues world. There was, Stevie Ray Vaughan comes on the scene, there's a big boost. And when he is killed in the helicopter crash, all of a sudden there's a drop. There's a lull for a long time. But through it all, Robert Cray has been out there live, recording records, original music, as well as some covers, and sort of carrying the ball with the tradition of the blues and adding his own little twist. He loves soul and R&B, especially the Stax sound, but others too. And so eventually he starts adding some horns in his music, even using the Memphis horns in his music. But throughout it, his guitar style remains pretty much the same, even if he is crafting the music a little more in the R&B or soul side as opposed strictly blues. But that staccato style of playing, all Robert Cray. So, here we go. Bunch of Robert Cray, starting with this one off his second record. The tune is called Phone Booth, for those of you who remember what those were.

Hi, I'm Elliot. Here's this week's Live Blues Calendar. Friday, July 31st, Johnny and the Headhunters are at Hink Doodles Tavern, Rockville, Maryland at 9. Saturday, August 1st, Joey Fulkerson is at the Cat's Eye Pub, Fells Point, Baltimore at 12. Nothing But Trouble is at the Cat's Eye Pub at 4. Bobby Thompson Trio are at Hink Doodles Tavern, Rockville, Maryland at 9. The Gail Herod Band is at the Blind Pig Tavern, Savage, Maryland at 9. And Alpha Dog Blues Band is at Clyde's and Chevy Chase at 9. Sunday, August 2nd, DC Blues Society has their first Sunday Blues Jam at the Silver Spring American Legion at 4. Looking ahead to next Monday, August 3rd, David Cole and Main Street Blues are at the Blue Monday Blues Show, Westminster Church, Southwest DC at 6. 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Now get out and enjoy some live blues.

wonderful reworking of a Muddy Waters track. And that was Robert Cray with She's Into Something. That's Albert Collins playing with him from a disc that Robert Cray, Albert Collins, and Johnny Clyde Copeland released. I think it was called Guitar Showdown, if I remember right. But regardless, fabulous disc, the three of them together, sometimes all three. But a lot of it is pairing two of them and switching them off. One of the interesting things about Albert Collins is Albert Collins played at Robert Cray's high school graduation final party, big thing, and was a huge influence on Robert to say, wow, I'm going that direction. I want to do that for good reason. If you ever had the luxury of seeing Albert Collins, you know exactly why. What a dynamic, amazing performer he was. So, She's Into Something. That was the last track. We also heard Robert Cray and Playing in the Dirt, Smoking Gun, and Bad Influence, and Phone Booth. All those are on the High Tone label, which is what Robert first actually surfaces in a national level in terms of starting to record. And the last record he does for High Tone is Strong Persuader. And with that, Robert Cray becomes, and that's 1986, Robert Cray becomes a national name, household name, if you'd love the blues. It just exploded across and had some big hits. And as a matter of fact, that people were talking about Robert Cray sort of opening the door maybe for more blues artists to hit the charts. Unfortunately, it didn't quite work that way, but Robert Cray got there and he stayed there for a good long while and still is actually very popular. Today's Robert Cray's birthday. Happy 73rd, Robert, young man. It's a pleasure to still around. You're still making music, and he still gets out and about. So keep your eyes and ears open. A lot of Robert Cray. Let's get right back to it. Here's one from, again, that Strong Persuader record thing called I Guess I Showed Her.

Robert Craig, and I shiver all over him. I think we need to get Robert to spend some time in D.C. in the summer. We can take care of that shivering stuff real easy. I Wonder by Robert Craig. He don't live here anymore. Bouncing Back and I Guess I Showed Her All by Robert Craig, celebrating his 73rd birthday today. So happy birthday, Robert. I first come across Robert Craig when I show up in Portland, Oregon in 1983 to be program director at a little community radio station there. And one of the hosts on the air, very similar in some ways to what the Bama was here to WPFW, a guy named George Page. He had a blues show on Saturday. He had a jazz show on Sunday, just like the Bama did. Told great stories. Had sort of turned me on to Robert Craig. He sort of was testing me. I was brand new to the station, and he was trying to figure out whether he was going to trust me at all or whether he was just going to be a thorn in my side. And so he asked me to go to lunch, and we went out to lunch together, and we were talking, and he started telling me about a guy up in Seattle who I had not really heard of yet, and that was Robert Craig, who was a very dear friend of George Page's. And since I respected Robert and listened very carefully, I sort of ended up being on the good side of George, made my job much, much easier. So I've known Robert a long time, and I've done a few interviews with him. I'm always kind of amazed that he is not seen as more of a star in the blues in terms of, because both his popularity and his talent, both as a guitarist and a singer, even a songwriter. And I assume that some of that has to do with that he isn't warm and fuzzy to the public. He's a very, very shy guy. It's amazing how many guys get into this business to stand in front of potentially thousands and yet have a certain amount of stage fright and are very, very shy. Robert fits that category. So on stage, it looks as if he's just sort of going through the motions, but in reality, he's very much involved in paying attention and putting on a great show. He just doesn't have a whole lot of warm stuff to say to the audience. It's not him. And offstage, he is friendly, but he isn't like he's your best buddy. And so I think that that has somewhat of an impact on the way people have perceived him. But he is a fabulous player, a really good man. And I'm glad that he's been playing blues all these years, and I've been around to be able to play some of it and occasionally run across him and get a chance to catch up with him. Robert Craig, I got to get ready to get out of here. I got at 9 minutes, and Culture Shack is nipping at my heels. They are ready, raring, and gonna go right at the top of the hour. DJ Z Lion, Kim Bay, you stick and stay. Don't go away. Couple more by Robert Craig. This one's called The One in the Middle.

0: What's up? Hey, everybody. How are you doing? Beautiful Saturday here in the D.C., Maryland, Virginia area. Beautiful, beautiful, beautiful. If you're not outside enjoying yourself, hopefully you're inside and taking in some of these Culture Shack vibes. Welcome into the Shack to all of our Shack Village listeners. This is your sister Kim Bay here, ready to sit in and have another good time with you for the next 2 hours. Thank you, Bill Wax. What's up? Bill Wax is heading on down the road after smoking the studio today with yet another amazing Roots and Fruits. Roots and Fruits every Saturday from 2 until 4 p.m. I'm going to keep it moving because we've got a lot of music to share with you. So I'm going to bring him to the mic right now. None other than the Rasta Man, occupying the big chair, the King Man, your favorite DJ, Z. Lion.
1: So greetings, my Shack Village family. Hope everyone is doing well today. It's a beautiful day to be alive. It's a beautiful day in the DMV. And we're here once more inside the Culture Shack with you, musically bridging the cultural gap between Africa and the diaspora. Hope you're ready for this ride. We have a lot of good music for you. All right.
0: Yes, yes, yes. So what we doing, Z? You ready to get it going? You ready to get us going?
1: I'm ready.
0: All right, you all. Enjoy the music.

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WPFW's summer membership drive runs August 2nd through the 15th. During that time, we hold space for you, our listeners, to support the critical work that we've done for 49 years. Our theme is reimagining Black liberation through our collective humanity in honor of Black August. 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

0: The group goes by the name of Chalice. Yes. Big group right back in the 80s, you know. Reggae Sunsplash, you know, Jamaica. Chalice, a thing called a song. Anthony B., God Above Everything. Morgan Heritage, What's Going On? Bushman, Yada Way Home. And we kicked it off with Steel Pulse, Heart of Stone. We're inside the Culture Shack. Me, DJ Z Lion, and your sister Kim Bay, each and every Saturday, right here on WPFW 89.3 FM.
1: That's right. 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Share, share, share. We want to be even more worldly, even though we're across the globe and our music reflects that, but we want to travel even further, hit some of those areas that are not familiar with WPFW. Even here in DC, just talk us up, chat us up with your friends and make sure they tune in. We have an app, so everybody can tune in on the WPFW app on their devices. There's no excuse not to enjoy the versatility that is offered here, the good music that is offered here, all of the good talk and news and commentary. So come on, bring your friends on over. Speaking of which, that fun drive that you just heard Katia talk about, where it starts tomorrow, right, Z-Lion?
0: Yep.
1: Tomorrow with the Sunday programming. Make sure you pledge to your favorite program. And hopefully, since this is the Culture Shack slot right now, you will be pledging to the Culture Shack next Saturday, kicking us off. Next Saturday, we have

a hefty goal to make. Yes, we do. So hopefully you've heard something you love. You love us, and you will pledge and assist us in making our goal. All right, we're going to keep it moving all the way into some R&B. I see a little bit of jazz up in this next segment. So hope you love it, and you can only get this here on WPFW. Starting off with The End of Silence by Elaine Brown.

peace and blessings, family. 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This show will also include tidbits about Pan-African issues and the tenets of grassroots journalism. I'm really looking forward to sharing space with y'all. To Jah be the glory.

0: Yeah, that's the one and only Richie Havens. That was live, his live version of Freedom. Sometimes I feel like a motherless child, he say. Yeah, here on this land, sometimes that feeling creeps up into your mind. But know your power, know your presence is important. I got so much trouble on my mind. Sergio Quarterman and Free Soul. Stan, Sly and the Family Stone. Stop calling the police. Stop it. Call the police on yourself. Leave us alone. Leave us alone. And that was Dreamer. Who was that, Z?
1: Nsioma.
0: Okay. Just stop.
1: Dreamer Nsioma.
0: Yeah, mind your business. We don't need policing. Police yourself. When Sunny Gets Blue, Nancy Wilson, Born Under a Bad Sign, Albert King. I'm Talking About Freedom, Syl Johnson. Opening the segment with The End of Silence, Elaine Brown. So much going on in this country, and you gotta call a thing a thing. It is what it is, and we know what it is. We know what it is. But you know what, Z?
1: What?
0: It ain't gonna last for long. That's that fighting to hold on to the to something that's slowly fading away. Fighting and scraping and scrapping. They trying, but you
1: back home.
0: Uh-huh.
1: They said the longest rope has an end.
0: There you go. And we're getting close to that end. So hang on, stay strong, and stay in the vein of love. All right, what's up next, Elian?
1: We're gonna go down to the Caribbean for a little bit.
0: Yeah, I think I need that. I need it. I need to whine a little bit, shake it up a little bit.
1: Well, it's more like message soca this time.
0: Okay, I can move a little bit. I'm not whining, but I can move a little bit and feel the vibes, right?
1: Still gonna move you.
0: I want to feel the vibes. All right, let's go. Taking you to Trinidad and Tobago. Hey.

0: Yes. Chill 77, Lion Chul, Afro Soul. And that song is, it explores deep family bonds, emotional growth, and cultural roots. The word itself, Lion Chul, I don't know if I'm pronouncing it, Lion Chul, it translates to Lion Club. And prior to that was We Rise. Go ahead, Z. We Rise by?
1: Huh?
0: We Rise.
1: Oh.
0: The artist.
1: And the Loveful Youth Choir.
0: All right. Out of Tanzania.
1: Yeah.
0: Yeah. Yes, we do try the globe. You know that.
1: We were in Trinidad and Tobago, too, with the Baron.
0: Mm-hmm.
1: Thing called This Melody Sweet.
0: Yes, it was. Yes, it was.
1: And we also hung out with Bali, a thing called Shaka Shaka.
0: Hey, Shaka Shaka. Trinidad and Tobago. Are we gonna keep it going? You got a little bit to say to the people.
1: We're gonna keep it going. I just wanted the people to know that I love you so much. And that's why we are here each and every Saturday trying to bring this good music for you.
0: Mm-hmm.
1: So make sure that you support WPFW because the fun drive begins tomorrow.
0: Right, with the Sunday program, and it begins at midnight.
1: Yes.
0: Yeah.
1: So support all your programs, all your WPFW programs.
0: And the Culture Shack is looking forward to your support next Saturday. 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
1: Yep.
0: We're looking for your support. So come through. Come through with a fierceness. Like we know you can and we know you will. All right, let's keep it going. Keep it going.
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0: voice coming out of the one Kalissa. Thing called Jah Love. And those of you who are familiar with the reggae, vibes, that's Chronix Queen.
1: Ah.
0: And she's also the sister of Kesmandi, the reggae artist that recently won the Grammy that hardly anyone knew about.
1: And their parents are musicians also.
0: Yeah. All right. Prior to that, we had Anthony Red Rose, a thing called No New Friends.
1: And he spelled that with a Z. F-R-E-N-Z. No New Friends.
0: Greatest, Barry Dread. We had the Rootsman Skankin.
1: I like that version a lot.
0: Reggae Powerhouse Band.
1: And that's Rootsman featuring
0: Fred Lax and Mr. Lee.
1: Right. I really love their version of that song. They funked it up. So
0: My Song, Christopher Ellis, and that's the son of Alton Ellis.
1: Big ups to Love Doctor. Thank you for always tuning into the Culture Shack and many, many shows here on WPFW, the Love Doctors.
0: Thanks for the love, Love Doctor.
1: Is felt. Hey, Ava, she called from Costa Rica. Ava, I know that's right.
0: And she's a DC native. Then yeah. She moved to Florida. Oh. And now she's chilling down there in Costa Rica.
1: I know that's right. Take a dip for me. Mama Hazel, early in the show, I saw that you called, but we saw too late by the time we picked up, you hung up. So call us back, Mama Hazel. Call us back so we can hear your voice real quick. Mama Navoyo, what's up? Hey to my mommy, what's up? Rhonda Moore. Hey, Rhonda. Bootstrap, we're here. Where are you, Bootstrap? We haven't heard your voice in a minute. Where are you? If you tuned in, give us a call. Mama Brenda, Chris, and Debbie, of course, they're tuned in wherever they are. Hey, Judy. I know Judy's tuned in. Brother Marvin, we know you tuned in. Cynthia McIver, Mary Jefferson, and everyone else who's tuned into the Culture Shack on WPFW. We love ya. Uh-oh. I'm gonna do my little. What's that dance?

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But any time we ask for pay alone,

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We've stumbled through this life for more than 300 years. We've been separated from the land.

WPFW's summer membership drive runs August 2nd through the 15th. During that time, we hold space for you, our listeners, to support the critical work that we've done for 49 years. 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Thank you.

0: had a wonderful time with everyone. I hope you did as well. We hope you enjoyed the music. Again, the fun drive begins at midnight tonight, so make sure you pledge to your favorite show. 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And we look forward to you next week on the Culture Shack, our first day of the summer fun drive. Enjoy the rest of your weekend. I love you, I love you, I love you, and nothing you can do about it. Peace.
1: It's about that time to put that thing in gear and get on out of here until another Culture Shock Affair. Catch you on the next one. Love you.
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0: Yes, you're in tune to WPFW 89.3 FM, Washington, D.C. The show is called Caribbeana, and my name is Brian Bernard, and I'm joined by Mr. Vaughn Martin. What's happening, Chief?
1: Oh, I'm hanging in, my friend, hanging in, man.
0: Good to see you. Good to see you.
1: It's Emancipation Day, you know?
0: It is. It is.
1: Yes, yes. A holiday in the place, you know? And in Trinidad and Tobago, that is, actually. Oh, lots of parades and so forth, you know. And those are the kinds of things I really miss, you know. Yeah. So, and other than that, lots is happening in the region, you know. The Guyana situation is of concern. I think scores of people have died, you know, drowning in this major incident. One of our guests today is a political person, Amanza Walton Desir, a member of parliament. And
0: We had her on Julian Malvo's show on Monday. She was on Malvo! Exclamation point.
1: Right.
0: Yeah, she's very good, you know.
1: Yeah, she is, man. Yeah, she is. Good. Yeah. Very talented, you know, young woman, you know. She's leader of a group called Forward Guyana Movement. It's a coalition, you know, and making lots of waves in the region, you know.
0: Yeah.
1: Yeah.
0: And we also have your good friend, Tony Frazier.
1: Right.
0: Journalist talking about emancipation.
1: Right. At the same time, we used the opportunity to talk about the 36th anniversary of the 1990 insurrection in Trinidad and Tobago.
0: 36 years ago.
1: Yeah.
0: Where were you? That's 1990.
1: Yeah.
0: I mean, you would be here, right?
1: Yeah, I was up here. Yeah, man. I mean, all kinds of stuff, man. You know, my good friend Jones Madeira was in the middle of it, man. You know, in the midst of it, and Abu Bakar and all of these fellas. And it's so ironic that when I was in the regiment, Trinidad and Tobago Regiment, I was stationed in St. James Barracks. And at the same barracks, there was Abu Bakar when he was in the police force. He was in the mounted branch of the police force.
0: Mm-hmm.
1: You know, so we knew him, you know. So when this thing break out and people wanted to know, well, who's this Abu Bakar? Then he went to his real name, Lennox.
0: Yeah. So you were right there at the barracks, St. James.
1: Yeah. I was stationed at the barracks for several years. You know, the regiment had a segment of the barracks. You know, our quartermaster's office, which I was assigned to, was based in the barracks. And that's how I ended up being in the barracks for a couple of years, you know.
0: Right.
1: Then they moved everybody into Tetron after that.
0: Way in the west, Tetron.
1: Right.
0: I've been to a few events over there on that side, you know.
1: Of the event. Tip, man. So, and when all of this thing was happening, I was up here, you know. So, I mean, it was, as a matter of fact, a good colleague of mine in the regiment, in the same company that we were in, we joined the same time and trained the same time. Bailey, but he was killed in this whole 1990 thing. Yeah, he was one of the casualties of the thing, man. Yeah. Boy, it's a story to, what a story to tell, boy.
0: We're still talking about it, 36 years after.
1: Yeah, 36 years after, you know.
0: Amazing.
1: Yeah. And Tony had some interesting expressions about it, man, what he went through, because they took over the TTT, the television station, you know, and Tony was a reporter there, you know.
0: I remember our Faith Obona told me that she was working for TTT at the time.
1: Right.
0: She always reminds me of that, you know.
1: Yes, Faith Obona.
0: Hello, Faith Obona.
1: Yeah.
0: She's good. She's good. We talk often, you know, and she's good.
1: Right. That's nice. That's nice. Yeah, we are in touch from time to time. Yeah. Mm-hmm.
0: That's right.
1: Yeah.
0: Well, we got a packed show, and of course, starting tonight at midnight, we will be starting our pledge drive, our summer pledge drive.
1: Right.
0: We're going to start with Kofi Kisi Dompré.
1: Dompré.
0: Dompré, yeah. So we're hoping that we will be getting support next week during our show. But of course, all week, it's a very important fund drive for us, as usual.
1: Right. Yes. I'm sure it will be good, you know. You know, we had a nice chat this morning, you know, it will be good. Things will be good. You know, people, you know, realize the significance and the importance of WPFW and its importance to the community, the service that it provides, you know. And I think people will certainly come up to the par and support the station, you know. It's one of its own kind, you know. And especially this one is kind of important for me, especially as one of those, you know, who's here when I started through because of Denise Oliver, and who will be a central part of the concept of the drive, you know, in celebrating her. You know, she taught me how to pledge. You know, to solicit funds from the audience, you know.
0: Yeah.
1: I still do, you know, I always talk of it as begging, you know, but, you know, she always said, no, it's not begging, you know, you're selling a story, you're selling a self, you know.
0: A concept,
1: A concept, you know, and you have to encourage people to support it, you know, because the purpose of the station was because of people and the need people had, you know. And it's so ironic that in this time, that need has certainly showed itself, you know. We certainly are very, apparently, very, very aware and conscious of the need. It has come back to us, you know. So the value of a PFW is certainly critical. And you know, it's nice. We got a nice group of volunteers, nice management, Shana, nice, you know, Katia, nice. I like the space WPFW is in now, you know, and I'm looking forward to good things starting from next week.
0: All right, well, let's get things kicked off. It's now 6:18, and if you're just joining us, the show is called Caribbean. It's been here 49 years and counting, hosted by yours truly, Mr. Vaughn Martin, and myself, Brian Bernard. So we're here every Saturday from 6 until 9 p.m. All right, so we're going to take a pause for the cause, a few announcements, and we'll be right back.

WPFW's Summer Membership Drive runs August 2nd through the 15th. During that time, we hold space for you, our listeners, to support the critical work that we've done for 49 years. Our theme is reimagining Black liberation through our collective humanity in honor of Black August. And in that spirit, we dedicate this pledge drive to recent ancestor, WPFW's first program director, Young Lord, and Black Panther, Denise Oliver Velez, an immensely creative, scholarly, and revolutionary woman. Programmatically, WPFW remains committed to the radically liberatory vision that Denise held for the station, imparted through both music and message. 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Unapologetically emancipatory, people-centered, independent media. Thank you. 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

0: Yes, hold on to what you've got. That's exactly what we have to do, you know. This is done by Dennis Brown. Very wonderful song. Before that, we heard the Jay Sisters doing I Can't Give You Anything But My Love. And Hortense Ellis also did Love Comes From the Most Unexpected Places. That is so true. We also heard Frankie Paul doing Sarah. Then we heard Luciano doing Shake It Up Tonight. And we started the show with Barry Biggs doing People Make the World Go Round. Well, that's a nice song, huh? You seem to like that song, man. But I like it because Barry is one of those young fellows who made an impact early o'clock, huh?
1: Early o'clock, early o'clock.

0: 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Well, you're tuned to Caribbeana here on WPFW, Washington, D.C., 89.3 FM. Von Martin along with Brian B. Yes, sirree. And we have some good fundraising events coming up.
1: Yeah, we do.
0: Next weekend, yeah.
1: Well, starting tonight at midnight, we have our summer drive. We also have an event, a run walk. That's not until September, mid-September, I think the 12th.
0: Yeah.
1: And it's being sponsored by our board, so, you know.
0: Right.
1: A lot of exciting things coming down the pike.
0: Yes. That's nice.
1: All right. Well, coming up next, we're going to have our interview with Tony Frazier in a few minutes. We'll do a little bit of some emancipation music. You know, it's emancipation in the Caribbean right now. I saw some nice pictures, man, from Eureka Huggins. She's down there right now. She's showing off, you know. But
0: I mean, Trinidad makes everything like a carnival. It's not a carnival, but it's so celebratory.
1: Yeah.
0: You know, with color and fashion and despite whatever event it is, you know, women can't come out dressed in a kind of a gala. I mean, just beautiful, beautiful.
1: Absolutely.
0: And emancipation has turned out to be one of those days, man. Yeah. Yeah, man.
1: All right, so we'll take another quick pause and we'll be back. 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

0: Iris, I'm African.
1: Of this I am sure.
0: But by nationality, understand.
1: I can't claim this no more.
0: I refer back to motherland.
1: For identity was obscure.
0: To learn where from I come, this had to be done. And I know without doubt that I'm Afro-Trinidadian. This country is diverse in its colors and races. 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

0: acknowledge of self-origin, love for the country you live in, self-respect, engender mutual ethical respect. 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
0: And throw self-hate in the sea.
1: And throw self-hate in the sea.
0: Help lovers of this country.

Emancipation morning. Oh, what a bright and glorious morning. The rhythm explode without warning. They try to stop it, but they just keep coming.

Yes, the music of Three Canal is called We Free. Before that, we heard from Brother Resistance, Emancipation Morning. Started off the top of the set with Lancelot Lane, Afro Daddy, and it's now 6:43. Coming up next, we will be talking to Tony Frazier out of Trinidad and Tobago about the said thing, emancipation, that's going on. Stay tuned.

0: Our guest today is Mr. Tony Fraser. Tony is no stranger to us here on Caribbeana, has been a long-time contributor. And today it's a holiday in Trinidad and Tobago. It's Emancipation Day. Tony, it's nice talking to you, man. How are you doing?
1: I am good. I am good. It's an important time in the history of the country. And so it's good of you to tune in. I know you have your listeners at heart, so you'd be wanting to tell them something about this. It seems as if it were yesterday, but it's 36 years already.
0: Right. 36 years and a 1990 attempted insurrection in Trinidad and Tobago. And it's ironic that today we're celebrating Emancipation Day. Man, well, give us a sense of it. I mean, you were there at the time. I mean, what it's like? What was it like? And compared to now, where are we?
1: Yeah. Okay. Well, just let me indicate that I escaped being in TTT building at the point in time when the takeover took place.
0: Right.
1: I was in Tobago, actually, and I got there. There's a long story behind it. I was supposed to be on vacation. We made a booking for Tobago. Jones Madeira, who was my boss, wanted me to stay because he wanted to go to a CARICOM summit in Jamaica.
0: Right.
1: And my wife, you know, wives are, right?
0: Yeah.
1: She said, we book the hotel and we go in. So I went and I humbly apologized to Jones. And so I was not in it. I was
0: Right.
1: in Tobago. However, I came back. I stayed in touch, of course, with my colleagues in the newsroom. And for when Abu Bakr went on television saying that a coup had taken place, I was totally confused because not being there, not thinking about any coup taking place in the country, and Abu Bakr saying that he was in control. I give you a little story about my son. He was about 4 or 5 at that point in time. And he had seen and heard Abu Bakr on television. And for days, his only phrase could be, government throne, government throne. Of course, that was in response to Abu Bakr's statement that the government was thrown. So those were the circumstances. I got back to Trinidad. It was very difficult. I got back to Trinidad on the Monday. So that was the Friday, yes? And so by Monday, flights had opened and so on, and I got back to Trinidad. But let me just tell you this quick story. In the Tobago airport, there were army people all around, of course. And one of them, a sergeant major, came up to me and he said, boy, you have to pray for your colleagues inside there. We're going to hit the place. Well, Vaughn, you know, even now, that put a fright in me that I couldn't resist. You know, thinking about your colleagues just dying. Tears came to my eye, and they're threatening to come here once again, 36 years after. So I reached back home and did what I used to be there at that point in time. I used to be the correspondent in Trinidad for the Associated Press. So, of course, when I got back to Trinidad, I got to work. I couldn't go to work at TGT because, well, you know what the situation was. So I started filing stories for the AP about what had happened. And it struck me that I had to get into the parliament where the action was. And I did. Somehow I got a number. I don't remember how I got it, but I got a number. And Bilal Abdullah, no, sorry, the other one, Kwesi Atiba, who was the minister, I forgot what they call him, but translated the Minister of Information for the Jamaat Muslimin. And Kwesi and I, we're not deep friends, but we knew each other and so on. And well, Vaughn, that was a gold piece to get into the parliament, to talk to the insurgents and to talk to the prime minister and others. So that's how I got into the matter.
0: Man, quite an experience, you know. But when you look at today as we celebrate Emancipation Day, what comes to your mind?
1: Well, Vaughan, if it had not gone how it went, eventually that a few people got killed and so on in the circumstances, but it could very well have been that a whole lot of people would have got killed, including my colleagues at TTT. And just let me tell you a story about Minister Clive Pantin. There were government ministers, including the Prime Minister, who were inside of the Parliament, and then there was a team of government ministers. They were at the Hilton, and that was effectively the cabinet. And Clive Pantin said something once, a couple of weeks after. He said that they got information from the US that they should put on the lights in the Parliament. No, sorry, to take off the lights in the Parliament. And for some reason or the other, they did not take them off. What transpired after was that the Abu Bakr people, especially Bilal Abdullah, was very versed in the operations of the CIA and the FBI and whoever else. And the story was that when a situation like that came about and the lights went out, that was time to enter the room and spray everyone. They had them lined up for such an occasion. And you know, I spoke actually last year or sometime like that to my friend Atiba, Kwesi Atiba. And I call him my friend because we used to be in touch. We used to get stories from him and so on. And he was a Muslim, and I was not. And but I am a newsman, and where the story is, I go in. And Kwesi confirmed to me that they had lined up the ministers and everybody else. And the immediate time that the light went off, they would have sprayed all of them.
0: Damn.
1: So, as Clive Pantin said, we got information. They obviously were in touch with some agency in the US, FBI, CIA, whatever, and advised them to take off the lights. And for no real reason, they didn't take off the lights. Not that they knew anything about how the CIA or it's not the CIA, probably the FBI, whichever the agency. They knew something. They didn't know anything about, taking off the lights and them being sprayed. They simply did not follow their advice. Otherwise, the same thing would have happened in TTT. And your listeners and viewers would know that in addition to the Parliament, there was the capture of the Trinidad and Tobago television station, and Radio Trinidad was also captured. 610 Radio was captured after. But at the moment, so TTT was off. Well, TTT was on the air, and the Muslimin were getting the technicians at the station to play all kinds of music and so on and so on and so on. So there was a lot of stuff happening at that point in time.
0: Well, listen, man, I can't keep you long, but to conclude, when you look at today, how do you see the country being realized today?
1: You know, it has been noticed and recorded over the decades that in that era when the Muslimin as a group was in, the whole thing behind this was that they wanted a piece of land which they occupied in Mucurapo in the western part of Port of Spain, and the government was not going to give it to them. And therefore, they determined to take action against it. And this was one of the actions they determined to take. If they were in control of the country, they could take whatever land they wanted to. And so that, the state of the country, it was really Vaughan, a lapse in the security forces that they knew something was happening at Mucurapo, where the Mucurapo is west of Port of Spain, where the Muslimin had their church and whatever
0: Compound,
1: else. But they did nothing about it, and there was opportunity to suspect something and to block it. but the security forces fell down on the job.
0: Right.
1: But I want to let you in to you and your listeners to one element in which I was centrally involved. As I said, I was not there. I was home. I was doing so and so. But because I had been in touch with Kwesi Atiba, who was the Minister of Information, Kwesi called me one morning about 2 o'clock. Actually, I was in the shower. And my wife came into the room in a panic and said, they want to talk to you, because I had been in touch with them before.
0: Right.
1: And when I came on the phone, Kwesi put me on to their second man in charge, Bilal Abdullah, and he told me all about the situation, what they were doing, what they want to do, and so on. And then they put me on first the Minister of National Security, Selwyn Richardson, and Prime Minister A.N.R. Robinson to speak to them. Both of them told me that a situation had arisen where they signed a kind of peace agreement with the Muslimin.
0: Right.
1: They would surrender and the Muslimin would be allowed to go free. I called, they gave me a number to get to Abu Bakr, who was at TDT.
0: Right.
1: I called Abu Bakr and he confirmed what had happened. And then he put me on to Jones P., my boss, Jones P. Madeira.
0: Right.
1: And Jones P. told me what was happening. Jones, you know, is an unheralded man in that situation.
0: Right.
1: What Jones did was to make a link with a colleague of his, Hamilton.
0: Yeah.
1: Whatever the name, who was a technician, an audio technician, and they somehow made a link. Remember, that's before Facebook and cell phone and all of that.
0: Yeah.
1: And they made a link between the commander of the army and Abu Bakr. And they talked their way out of the situation because it was set for the blowing up of the two places.
0: Yeah.
1: I heard another story from Colonel, I think he was Brigadier at that time, Brigadier Alfonso, who had been put in charge when the Muslimin were freed from TTT. They put them on a bus and they took them to Tetron.
0: Mm.
1: And what Alfonso did, Brigadier Alfonso, he put them in one, if you know the base, the American base at that time, they had all these buildings scattered all over the ground.
0: Right.
1: So Alfonso put them in one of those places. He opened the windows, he opened the doors, his men took off all of them. And he had, in addition to having some gunmen, to call them, on the compound, he had them up high up on the mountainside.
0: Yeah.
1: And he told Abu Bakr, if you all show your face out of that building, that's the end of the line. And Vaughn, you're a former army man. You know, when army men say them things, they're joking. That was another situation. If one of them had tried to get out of that building,
0: travel
1: it
0: by
1: been slaughter.
0: Yeah.
1: Because when Brigadier Alfonso told me about it, he wasn't joking.
0: Right.
1: You know, army men don't joke in them kind of situation.
0: Yeah, man.
1: So that's my part, the role I played. I announced to the country that this agreement had been signed, and therefore one part of the agreement was that they were allowed, the ministers and all everybody at TTT were allowed to get out of the building, and Abu Bakr and his men were to be taken to Tetron, because the amnesty had been signed, and the amnesty said that there would be no action against them because they had surrendered. Of course, the army was not about, as I say, an old army man like you, the army was not about to allow that to happen.
0: I know.
1: So easily.
0: Yeah.
1: You know, a lot of blood could have been shed.
0: Yes.
1: Blood was shed, but 15, 20 times more would have occurred if that did not happen.
0: Quite a piece of history. Tony, thank you again, man, and you have a wonderful day. We'll be in touch again, huh?
1: Right, man, and hello to your listeners.
0: All right. I've been speaking with Tony Fraser, an excellent journalist and a colleague of ours here on Caribbeana. This is Vaughn Martin. We continue. Caribbeana continues.

0: happening?
1: If that did not happen.

0: Graves, yes. Good music, man.
1: Music of Three Canal, one of my favorites, yes. As you know.
0: Yeah, Wendell Man Warren and the man.
1: Yeah. Stanton Cooley and Roger Roberts, the Three Canal. Yeah.
0: Yeah, man. They're just fantastic, man. It's a group of, no other group of its kind, you know. Yeah, man. Well, it's Antigua Carnival.
1: It is. Antigua.
0: I'm wondering how come you're here, man.
1: I mean, right, I should be gone.
0: It isn't Vinci, you know.
1: Yeah.
0: But they should have gone.
1: Don't worry, they'll catch me in Antigua next year.
0: Yeah.
1: I would like
0: but
1: to.
0: They are fantastic, man. I mean, last year I saw it on television, and I mean, it's big, you know, it's massive, you know. Massive carnival, man. I mean, and what I couldn't, boy, the way the ladies were wearing these tight stuff, man.
1: Well, that's normal. That's the usual now. I mean, boy, nothing new.
0: I'm telling you, man. Lord.
1: Are you complaining?
0: Yes, man.
1: Okay.
0: Oh.
1: All right. You're complaining.
0: Yeah, I'm not, that's not my,
1: Yeah, right. Let me don't put you in trouble. If you're having a good time, I'm not putting you in trouble today, sir.
0: Yes, man.
1: Matter of fact, shout out to Elvis James. He sent me some good music, by the way.
0: Right.
1: A lot of good music. But he sent me the results, the Calypso Monarch results. Second runner-up is Lyrical Reds. First runner-up is Dr. Solo. And the winner of the Calypso Monarch for Antigua and Barbuda is King Young Destroyer.
0: King Young Destroyer.
1: Yes, indeed, King Young Destroyer. Matter of fact, I have that in queue to play later on in the program.
0: Yeah. But it's interesting to see that the younger generation, and this is happening in all the islands, the younger generations have stepped up and they're taking shape of the advancement of the cultural reality, yeah?
1: Yeah, as they should. This is how it should be, you know. This is nature, you know.
0: Yeah. But Antigua, I have to compliment the police and the authorities, you know. Mm-hmm. They do crowd safety and management, crowd control and management. It's just exquisite, man.
1: Yeah.
0: You know, the way they manage the crowds and, you know, when they parade the bands. It's just awesome. And I'm glad to see that... it's not only relegated to Trinidad, you know, but all the islands now. I mean, St. Vincent, same kind of practice you see taking place with the authorities who do the carnival and so on, you know.
1: Yep. Yeah. And today is also Caribana in Toronto.
0: Right.
1: Caribana,
0: right.
1: I believe.
0: Right.
1: Barbados. Is Barbados this weekend? I always mix it up, but...
0: I don't think Barbados is this weekend.
1: Okay.
0: Let me check. Somewhere it's very close.
1: It's close, yeah.
0: Yeah.
1: But we're focusing on Antigua today, you know.
0: Yeah.
1: Elvis Antigua. Always called, Brian, you know, I have music for you, this, that, the other. So.
0: Yeah. But our good friend, man, King Obstinate, man, I haven't heard from him in a long, long while, you know. You know, short pants and short shirts and all those guys, boy. There, some good Calypsonians have gone through, you know, gone through Antigua, you know. And also the significance of the history of Antigua Carnival comes out of the whole emancipation process as well. Eh? So very, very interesting, man. Nice to see, man. The highlights and so on. Okay.
1: All right, let me get them some music. Because time is tight, we have our interview coming up in a short bit. Our second guest.
0: Yes, Amanza Walton-Desir.
1: Correct.
0: Member of Parliament of Guyana.
1: Yes, indeed. And say a hello to our good friend Kojo Namdi.
0: He linked
1: us up with the folks in Guyana. So, Kojo, good to talk to you. Hope to see you soon, sir.
0: All right. And all the best.
1: Man. Yeah.
0: Thank you very much, Kojo. Okay.
1: This one is called All African People. It's done by Diak.

0: a wonderful song, a song of hope, done first by Queen Saliha. And we started it with The Ark, which is done first by all African people, part of our Calypso Soca Monarch for Antigua music. All right, and we continue. We get set to go into our interview with the Honorable Amanza Walton Desir of Guyana, a Member of Parliament of Guyana. And she gives us a sense of the situation in Guyana, appraisal of the situation in Guyana. A lot is happening.
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0: Our guest today on Caribbeana is the Honorable Amanza Walton Desir. She is a Member of Parliament of Guyana, and she's leader of the Forward Guyana Movement. Welcome to our program, Madam Desir.
2: Thank you. Amanza is fine.
0: All right. Well, it's interesting. You're in a lovely place, Guyana, close to my home, Trinidad.
2: Yes.
0: Recently, the country has gone through a tremendous growth in terms of content, economic content, and so forth, which we'll reflect a bit on that. But first, I'd like to get a sense from you. What is the situation in Guyana now?
2: Tense. We are a tense nation. People are understandably angry, and it's difficult to describe. I think Guyanese on the whole are traumatized.
0: Yeah.
2: And so we started just moving about our day, but there is this undercurrent of discontent and just general unhappiness. You know,
0: it's
2: amazing that everywhere you go, this tragedy has really just taken a toll. And because we're a small population, almost everybody that you meet knows somebody that knows somebody that is directly affected by this tragedy. I myself personally know possibly over 15 families directly who have been impacted by this. So we're a traumatized nation, I think, trying to cope as best we can.
0: Right. Well, first, give us a sense of the tragedy. I know there were hundreds of people who died in a boating accident also. Give us a sense.
2: Well, it is estimated that the death toll could reach as much as 110 persons. There are still people who have not yet been recovered from the ocean, from the vessel.
0: Yeah.
2: So far, the death toll stands at about 74, 75.
0: Right.
2: And the numbers of survivors is somewhere around 76.
0: This was a boat that...
2: This is a ferry that traverses from Port Georgetown, and it heads northwest up to Region 1, closer to the tip of Guyana there. And a part of that journey is in the ocean.
0: Yes.
2: And so it capsized at a place that we call Iron Punt,
0: yeah,
2: which is one of the rougher patches of that particular journey.
0: Right.
2: And from all accounts, from survivors, it just happened really, really quickly.
0: Right.
2: Now, the sad reality is that this was an 87-year-old vessel that had been deemed unseaworthy for some time.
0: Yes.
2: But the government, because of really a comedy of errors and incompetence, had to keep this 87-year-old vessel in operation, even though we had at the National Assembly level appropriated sums and two replacement vessels were purchased but could not be used.
0: Right. And we are talking now, it's a different political situation in Guyana than in the past.
2: Yes.
0: The country, the society is polarized really between African, East Indian, and a percentage of Amerindian.
2: Well, yes, but the two predominant races are Afro-Guyanese and Indo-Guyanese person.
0: Right.
2: And, you know, anybody who knows the history of Guyana understands that post-colonial Guyana has struggled and continues to struggle with a serious ethnic division issue.
0: Yes.
2: And more recently, with the advent of oil, what we're seeing is this mutating to now an issue of class. So it's
0: right.
2: both class and race.
0: Yes.
2: Because Guyana, as the fastest growing economy in the world, has seen unprecedented windfall. But we still have a situation where, according to the IDB, 58% of Guyanese continue to live below the poverty line, with 32% Guyanese living in abject poverty.
0: Right.
2: So it's obvious that the oil wealth is not reaching the masses.
0: Right. And that this is a major, major challenge. Now, you belong to a group called the Guyana Movement, Forward Guyana.
2: Forward Guyana Movement, yes.
0: Yeah. How active or prominent are you in coping with all of this?
2: Well, you know, as elected representatives, you have to be able to lead whilst managing your own trauma, your own grief.
0: Yeah.
2: Because the people of the nation look to you for leadership in these times. And so, as is expected, we have to be able to manage our own emotions.

0: 110 Guyanese, possibly more, being dead. As it stands, the vessel is still on the bottom of the ocean. I think it's in waters that's about 10 meters deep, and the government is now giving an indication that they may not even salvage the vessel, so that there are people there who have loved ones that are buried in the bottom of the ocean. And it is not a case that we do not have the means to salvage this vessel. We have unprecedented revenue in this country, but we are convinced that the government does not want the vessel to be salvaged because they do not want us to understand exactly what happened. The vessel itself is a key piece of evidence in any inquiry. It is in relatively shallow waters, given maritime salvage that has happened before. And so we were not buying the excuse. And so on top of coping with the grief and the trauma of this, you're now saddled with a government that has zero care and concern really for Guyanese and their suffering.
1: At this time, young people seem to continue to migrate despite the situation.
0: Absolutely, absolutely. And what we're saying here, it's not our opinion. The studies bear this out, that in spite of the unprecedented revenue, in spite the biggest budgets, I mean, this last budget could be 10 years of Guyana's budget 6, 7 years ago, just this one last budget that we passed. So in the presence of unprecedented revenue, migration is increasing. And that is because Guyana is not, we haven't been blessed with a visionary government. We're saddled with a bunch of incompetent people who believe that the contracts must go to their friends and family, who believe that there is no scope for professional expertise and advice. And so, for example, when you think about public infrastructure, when you think about the fact that Guyana has an efficiency gap of about, it was 42 cents, 42% 6, 7 years ago, so it would have increased by now. So for every dollar we spend on an infrastructure project, 42 cents is wasted because of corruption, inefficiency, lack of capacity. So what you have is a government that is making no effort to close that efficiency gap. And so, compounded with that, professionals, engineers, etc., continue to have their professional expertise subjugated and subjected to political expediency. And so, no, they're saying, no, we don't have to stay here and take this. We can go further afield where we can grow as professionals, where our family could enjoy a certain standard of living, health care, etc. I'll tell you, being a Guyanese citizen living in Guyana has to be one of the most stressful experiences.
1: Now, Guyana's relationship with its CARICOM neighbors has become increasingly important. What role should Guyana play in strengthening regional integration? Are they able to move towards that step now?
0: I believe that Guyana is uniquely positioned to strengthen integration with our CARICOM brothers and sisters. When David Granger was president, one of the things that he did was introduce visa-free travel for Haitians to Guyana, in keeping with the revised Treaty of Chagaramas, because Haiti is a full member of the CARICOM. The first order of business of this current PPP government was to reverse that. That was the very first executive act Irfanali did. Unfortunate, because Guyana needs labor force. What the government has resorted to doing is bringing citizens from Bangladesh

0: but are refusing our Haitian brothers and sisters visas to come to Guyana. Now, nobody is saying that people must come here unvetted, etc. It's not a free-for-all. But certainly, Guyana is possibly, along with Suriname, the only, Guyana is the largest, the country with the largest, rather,
1: population,
0: not population, but geographic space.
1: Right.
0: But instead of coming to some understanding with Haiti and making sure that they can get workforce from Haiti, they're bringing in Bangladeshis, Pakistanis, Cubans, Venezuelans. And I will leave you to surmise why that is. And the reality of it as well is that they've mishandled this issue with Venezuela and the Venezuelan migration crisis that we're facing here.
1: As you know,
0: Venezuela has a long-standing territorial claim that is now before the ICJ for a decision. What I've been saying for the last 6 years is that we have to adopt a different approach to Venezuelan migration because we are a small population. Venezuela has about 24 million people. You can envision a situation where through the deliberate injection of population, Guyana could be undermined from within. But it continues to fall on deaf ears with this government. And so we have a serious migration crisis with Venezuela. It is overpowering our schools. It's overpowering our health care. And the government is clueless or else not interested in doing anything about it.
1: Boy, you have extensive experience in foreign affairs and law. How should Guyana position itself internationally as its geopolitical importance grows?
0: Guyana needs to, first of all, understand the importance of establishing strong institutions. We have to understand that you have to have, for all intents and purposes, an independent judiciary. You have to allow your institutions to actually work. You have to allow the military to be the military. You have to allow the police force to be the police force and not a weapon or a tool that is used against your citizenry for censorship and control. You have to make sure that your judiciary is independent. Just yesterday, in a judgment handed down by the court, the CCJ, the Caribbean Court of Justice, our attorney general had to be, and I use the word of the words of the court, condemned for his inability to appreciate the fact that he's the attorney general of this country and that remarks and comments that he makes on political platforms could undermine the independence of the judiciary and undermine the administration of justice. This is the third time our attorney general has been censured by the Caribbean Court of Justice just for a lack of understanding that the judiciary has to be independent. And then parliament must work. We have had instances where our parliament, even though it is in session, did not meet for 110 days. And the only reason that it convened after 110 days is because an effort led by me in the opposition, we internationalized this issue. We wrote to all of the parliamentary organizations around the world. We wrote to all of the diplomatic corps present in Guyana, pointing out the fact that our parliament, which is the chief democratic organ, our constitution says sovereignty belongs to the people who exercise it through their duly elected representatives. And so When you have parliament not meeting, you are effectively undermining the sovereignty of your people, and you're silencing their voices. So we have to make our systems work. Why do I say that in the context of the wider geopolitics? Because, the Jamaicans have a saying, you have to dance a yard before you dance abroad. Nobody takes you seriously if, when they look internally, you don't have yourself together, your institutions are not working, your health care is overrun, your schools are underperforming. What are you telling people internationally? And so, for us to be a credible voice on the international arena, we have to begin to strengthen our own institutions and have a functioning country here. Sure, people may tolerate you because you have oil and they want it. But make no mistake, tolerance and respect are not the same thing.
1: Wow. Amanda, I want to thank you so much, huh? Finally, what message would you like to share with the Guyanese diaspora in Washington metropolitan area and across the United States?
0: I want to share the message that you in the diaspora are key to Guyana's development. And I hear that being said very often, but it is important that the diaspora in Guyana understand that they've left, they have gone on, and they have been able to understand how systems should function, how countries are built, how institutions should work. It might not be perfect there, but at least it works to a large degree. And you've managed to create a system where, by and large, the ordinary citizen can rely on institutions. Sure, you may share a view that it is being eroded or one way or the other, but the point is, you have valuable knowledge and insight on how things should be done, and we in Guyana need your insight and your input. And I will not sit here and pretend that I could say to the diaspora to uproot your life in the US, uproot your family to come here. I could not, in good conscience, say that. The healthcare sucks, the law enforcement sucks, the infrastructure execution is bad, but I want to encourage the diaspora to find ways to contribute their knowledge, their time meaningfully. If it's coming for a month or two, if you can, to do knowledge sharing, etc. Find ways that you could contribute your knowledge so that we can get this country on the path that it should go. I saw an article from Bloomberg, I think it was, where a journalist came and he spent a week. That article was released yesterday, and he surmised that Guyana will not be able to avoid the oil curse. But I do not believe that it is too late. I believe that with the input of the diaspora, I believe with them finding ways to do knowledge sharing and to give back here, that we could pull ourselves out of this morass that we've been in. And frankly, it will begin with voting the current government out. And so, Guyana, we have a system where if you were born Guyanese, you can come home to vote if you're registered. Consider coming home to vote, because this government is bad for Guyana. They really are a clear and present danger to the people of Guyana. And so the change that we will see has to begin with removing them from office. And then, of course, with the diaspora helping us to build capacity at home.
1: Our guest today on Caribbeana was Amanda Walter Desir, a member of Parliament of Guyana, and we've been speaking on the situation in Guyana. This is Von Martin. Caribbeana continues. And thank you. Have a nice day.

Tapanio. 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

But we heard from, let me see here, Tian Winter, Wait So Long, Rain Gave Us So Magical. We heard Dior, Dat Bunyu, and GE, Good Good Jam. All right? You done me so wrong. Up next is news. Stay tuned.

0: the fuck?
1: That way.
0: Somebody park by.

At long last, Haiti schedules their first presidential election in 10 years. In Guyana, opposition leader and father lose an extradition appeal. And a cricket legend is laid to rest as Barbados and the world give one last farewell. Headlines in Caribbean News, the first report for the month, the August 1st edition. Today, August 1st, marks 188 years of emancipation from slavery for the English-speaking Caribbean countries. We're also saluting Jamaicans on the 64th anniversary of Jamaica's independence this coming August 6th. And thanks for listening and supporting Caribbeana and this radio station. I'm Lindy Wevelakazi, and I'll be bringing you the Eastern Caribbean news highlights. We have sports highlights on tap as well. Ian Edwards now elaborates with the details and news highlights from the Greater Caribbean.

Good evening to you, Linda. Good evening, everyone. I'm Ian Edwards. In this week's highlights from the Greater Caribbean News, we stop first in Haiti, where the Provisional Electoral Council on Monday scheduled for December 13 the first presidential elections in a decade in that country, with a runoff set for February 21st and final results to be published March 7th. This after earlier plans to hold the vote this month with a December runoff were postponed over security concerns. Haitians have not gone to the polls since 2016. Its last president, Jovenel Moïse, was assassinated in 2021 after delaying a vote. Successive governments have been tasked with holding an election, but said insecurity amid a conflict with powerful armed gangs made this impossible. Haitian citizens are also expected to vote on changes to the constitution and for local representatives, the calendar showed, the council noting the calendar depends on the establishment